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0: All right, Booker and Stryker, it is Alt 98.7, LA's Alternative Rock. We are live from the Beach Life Festival this afternoon in Redondo Beach. We are commercial-free. This hour on Booker, he's Stryker.
1: Hey, if you're coming to Beach Life this weekend, please stop by the Hyundai Hangout. Check out the Ioniq 5. I used to drive the Ioniq 5. I got the Tucson now. Mm-hmm. I'll drive you around, but check it out. They're located near the High Tide Stage VIP deck.
0: Stryker and I just got to go backstage and see the guys from Group Love, guys and gal from
1: Group Love. Yep.
0: Fantastic. Just the nicest people, and they're very excited to play tonight. And everyone's really excited to be here. If you've never checked out this festival this year, but before, check it out this year. Check it out next year. Just check it out. It's amazing.
1: I want to give Group Love a shout-out on something.
0: Do it.
1: So they said, Booker and Stryker, the interview is going to be at whatever time. So we run back there. There's like five members. They're all sitting there with mics in hand.
0: Right.
1: Waiting for us.
0: Right.
1: We sat down. The interview started 40 seconds later.
0: That's
1: and
0: good.
1: We're off to the races.
0: That was good.
1: That was
0: and
1: fun.
0: And before we started rolling, they were telling Stryker how good he looks. And Stryker was like, continue, please. Go
1: no,
0: on.
1: No, you said continue for Stryker.
0: I was like, he loves this. Just keep going.
1: Yeah, I mean, I could have taken that all day. That's all right. This is so fun at Beach Life Festival. And it's great. Like, don't be shy to say hi to us. We enjoy that.
0: Definitely. And to let everyone kind of behind the scenes a little bit. Drink number one has been consumed.
1: Yes. I said, Booker, there's a bar right here after Group Love. We should get one. We'll sip on it slowly until 6 o'clock when we're done, and it's our warm-up to hang out with Duran Duran for our interview.
0: Looking at the drink levels, I think I'm winning.
1: You got 98.7% finished.
0: Yes, I do. Hang out with us this afternoon and all weekend long. It is Booker and Stryker from Redondo Beach on Alt 98.7.

0: 98.7, LA's Alternative Rock. We're at the Beach Life Festival out of our dingy studio. Out to the shore. This is beautiful, Stryker.
1: They put us on this very beautiful Fiji Airways Oasis stage. And we are like on this little ride. No, we're on a big riser.
0: Right.
1: We have real wood, giggity, surrounding us with our Alt 98.7 logo.
0: Yep.
1: Checking out one of the stages to our right.
0: We're stage left. Duran Duran is closing out tonight, which we couldn't be more excited about. I'm starting to get the little jitters because, you know, meeting childhood idols is rough, and Stryker and I are going to get that a little bit later on.
1: I brought 7 posters with me that I've had since 1982. I'm going to have them autographed and put on eBay within 48 hours, posters not included.
0: It's a wonderful weekend. If you could stop by, stop by. Beach Life Festival in Redondo Beach. At least look it up online. It is fantastic.
1: It
0: wanted
1: is.
0: To tell you about something else going on this weekend. The Hayley Williams Show is coming. It'll be at the Hollywood Bowl.
1: On October 5th and this weekend on Alt 98.7, we present that show. They gave us a bunch of tickets. We are giving them to you this weekend. And then this coming week, Monday through Friday, we're giving you tickets to the Hollywood Bowl. And you're going to get tickets to one of her 3 shows at the Wiltern.
0: Nobody wants to hear about Monday on a Friday, Stryker. We're at the beach, baby.
1: It's about Hayley Williams.
0: I know, but I'm just saying. Monday's never getting here. It's the weekend, and we love it.
1: I'm going to go put my feet in the sand right now and curl my toes around.
0: Booker and Stryker at the beach from Alt 98.7.

0: Booker and Stryker. It is Alt 98.7. We are live in Redondo Beach. This is the Beach Life Festival. And when I say we're in Redondo Beach, we are on the water.
1: I am begging the Beach Life Festival next year to have this thing 7 days long. Have us here all seven afternoons because we absolutely do not want to leave this place.
0: It is magical. We've got a lot going on this weekend. Duran Duran closes out tonight, but we'll be here all weekend long. And speaking of all weekend long on Alt 98.7, something really special for you.
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0: Booker and Stryker. 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
1: Day number one for us, broadcasting is coming to an end, but we're going to watch a Duran Duran in about 3 hours from now here in Redondo Beach, and then tomorrow headlining will be The Offspring, and then James Taylor headlining the next day on Sunday. Booker, is this the best setting for a festival that you and I have been to individually or as a team?
0: It's right up there at the top. It has to be. And it's one of those situations, Stryker, where I know we're here to promote the Beach Life Festival, but we almost want to say shh to everyone in Southern California, like, this is our thing.
1: Yeah.
0: Let's not let the rest of the world invade this perfect setting that they have here in Redondo Beach for everyone. It is glorious. Nothing. And it's like, it's just the most beautiful place to have a
1: show. And everyone's cool that's here hanging out.
0: It's the best.
1: The energy of everyone here, it's like family friendly, but rated R. But not rated. Do you know what
0: I
1: mean?
0: It's just
1: fantastic.
0: You get
1: it all here.
0: It's so great of them to have us. There's so many great installations here. There's just so much happening. Beach Life Festival in Redondo Beach. Alt 98.7 will be here all weekend long. Krista Limon will be in the studio for you next on this Friday night.
1: Thanks for hanging out with Booker and Stryker. Have a great weekend. We will see you later.

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Panic at the Disco with Lying is the Most Fun to get us going on Alt-98.7, LA's Alternative Rock. My name is Kristen Lee Won, and since we are into the weekend, we can't send you in empty-pocketed. 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It's alt

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1: This will be the first time I've ever played this venue. 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
0: Screaming, crying, throwing up, all the things. So excited for Alt-98.7 presents the Hayley Williams Show at the Hollywood Bowl. And you're going to hear Hayley talk more about that tonight at 8 p.m. with my boss, Lisa Warden, on She Is The Voice. That's her weekly specialty show. She's going to play you music from Hayley, plus Liz Phair, Breeders, and some Paramore music too, which I might as well get that on now. It's Alt-98.7.

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3: You know, 5 years didn't feel like a long time until I started saying it out loud, because that's the last time Modest Mouse gave us a new album. But they do have a new one. It's called An Eraser and a Maze, and if we could just do one of those for that title. June 5th is when we get it, and this is the first single from it, and it's about greedy systems and things and how to not let them win. 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

Alt 98.7, LA's Alternative Rock. I'm Kristen Limon, and I could not let this night or this day go by without wishing Gigi Bryant a happy heavenly birthday. She would have been 20 years old today, and I can only imagine the things that she would have done playing college basketball and in the WNBA and just sending so, so much love to our little Mambacita and to the Bryant family. Happy birthday, Gigi. 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

We get to see Mother in a couple of weeks at the Kia Forum. Florence and the Machine on Alt 98.7, LA's Alternative Rock. I'm Kristen Limon, and that's the perfect song for me to remind you that coming up at 8 p.m. is She Is the Voice with my boss, Lisa Warden. It's her weekly specialty show. She happens every Friday night at 8 p.m. She champions female alternative artists. And tonight, she has Hayley Williams on with her. She's obviously going to play you some Hayley Williams songs, plus some other favorites, too. So 8 p.m., be here for She Is the Voice on Alt 98.7.

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I cannot handle them blowing a 3-0 lead against the Rockets. Please, Lakers, lock it up tonight. 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

The only time we use AI is for our grocery list. 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

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I'm Kristen Limon. And the only explanation I have for loving the organ in this song from Muse is like, it's got to be the gazillion years I did going to Catholic school. I guess going to church did something to me. Don't know if it was good or bad, but it made me love organs. 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

All right, it is All 98.7, LA's Alternative Rock, and it is almost time for you to hang with my boss, Lisa Warden, on her specialty show, She Is the Voice, which happens every Friday night at 8 p.m. And tonight, she is joined by Hayley Williams, who's going to talk about her show at the Hollywood Bowl. All 98.7 presents the Hayley Williams Show at the Hollywood Bowl in October. You're going to hear music from Hayley. You're also going to hear music from Liz Phair, Breeders, Metric, and more. So do not move. She Is the Voice is coming up on Alt 98.7.

7 is presenting the Hayley Williams Show live at the Hollywood Bowl October 5th. Those tickets go on sale next Wednesday. But it is such an honor to be the radio station who gets to present this show. As you know, I myself, as well as the entire radio station, are huge fans of Hayley's. And it truly is, it's such an honor. And even more than that, I got to speak with Hayley earlier this week. She wanted to call in and announce the show with us. So throughout this whole hour, I'm going to be airing back that phone call with me and Hayley Williams. And I just cannot wait for you guys to hear this. But to kick off our night, this concert announcement had me so excited. Liz Phair and Sleater Kinney are going on tour together. And this is the name of the tour, The Flannel and the Fury. How awesome is that? They're going to be playing the Greek Theater on September 8th. Those tickets went on sale this morning. So let's hear Liz Phair and

0: Alt 98.7, LA's alternative rock. You're listening to She Is the Voice. And as I teased a few minutes ago, I'm going to be playing back the phone call I had with Hayley Williams earlier this week when she announced her Hollywood Bowl show with us that Alt 98.7 is presenting. And it went a little bit like this. We are here with Hayley Williams. And Hayley, you're calling from Nashville, right?
1: Yeah, I'm backstage at the Ryman right now.
0: Oh, that's so cool. Hayley is on her solo tour for Ego Death at a Bachelorette Party, playing Nashville tonight. And you also have some really big news about further tour dates.
1: Yes, I do. I actually have a lot, but I'm going to at least tell you about one to plan in particular. This will be the first time I've ever played this venue. It's iconic, and we're going to do Hollywood Bowl this fall.
0: That is so insane. Hayley Williams bringing the Hayley Williams Show to the Hollywood Bowl in Los Angeles, October 5th.
1: Yes, I can't wait. I'm really excited. Obviously, the tour I'm on right now is really dedicated to the newest album, but it's crazy. I have 3 solo albums, and I have other stuff I've gotten to be a part of, just, you know, that I've been able to lend my voice to, and I kind of want to explore all of it. So, I mean, it's still very surreal to me. We're still putting together the show, but I'm so excited.

Alt 98.7, you are listening to She Is The Voice. My name is Lisa Worden, and I love hosting this show. We do this every week where we spotlight an hour of female artists in alternative music, and I'm going to have more from my phone call with Haley Williams, but right now I want to play for you Suki Waterhouse. Suki just announced her Loveland tour that is coming to the Hollywood Forever Cemetery July 23rd. Charlotte Lawrence will be playing with her. Those tickets are on sale now. So let's hear brand new music from Suki. This is Back in Love.

0: That was Avril Lavigne covering Alanis Ironic, and she did that for the soundtrack to the movie Mile and Kicks, which is in theaters now, and she just does it she does it justice. I really think that she did a great job covering Alanis. That's not easy to do. And right now I want to play for you more from my phone call with Hayley Williams earlier this week. You're going to be here in a couple weeks, 3 sold-out nights at the Wiltern, which blew out in minutes. I mean, crazy insane how this tour you're on. I mean, did it surprise you how fast it sold out?
1: Oh, yeah. I mean, I kind of keep being surprised at anything that I'm able to do with my own music. It's still, I wouldn't say it's scary anymore. The nerves have dissipated a bit, but it's still very surprising, and I'm really blown away by the support for the music that I've put out under my own name. I never saw this for me, and the fact that people are showing up for me and we're able to like celebrate this music is like, it's just, I don't know, it's been really healing, this tour. And I think being at the Wiltern, I have so many memories there, and being able to sort of reclaim some of it for myself, I think will feel really good. And I mean, that venue just is that venue.

0: Breeders and Cannonball. They will be at the Hollywood Palladium August 24th. That's going to be a great show. Guys, we're going to take a very fast break. We're going to be back with music from Metric, Meek, Hayley Williams, plus more with my phone call with Hayley. Don't go anywhere.
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Alt 98.7, LA's alternative rock. We're into our second half of She Is the Voice tonight. And I'm going to have more from my phone call with Haley Williams. That's coming up in about 7 minutes. But right now, I want to play for you this artist. Her name, she goes by Meek. Her name is Georgia Meek. She's from London, and she's really making waves with this song that I'm about to play for you. And I just saw that she is playing Saturday Night Live UK. That's a thing now, guys, this weekend. So let's hear Meek and her song Fabulous.

0: She is the voice, and all throughout the hour, I've been playing back for you parts of my phone call with Hayley Williams. Alt 98.7 presents Hayley Williams at the Hollywood Bowl October 5th, but she's going to be here in a couple weeks playing three sold-out nights at the Wiltern, and I asked her about that. You've been playing your album in full. Is that what the plan is for the Wilterns as well?
1: Yeah, we're doing the whole album, not in order.
0: Okay.
1: Because I just wanted to basically make a new playlist of the songs. But, you know, and we'll do, you know, sometimes I have a friend, will come out and sing on something with me, or we'll do one of their songs. And that's been really fun on this tour to like see new friends and like friends that I go way, way back with who've been able to pop out in different cities. So LA will be fun because I got a lot of friends out there that I haven't seen in a minute. We'll do Ego Death and I guess whatever else feels right if the moment presents itself. But I'm so psyched. And the opening band on this tour, Water From Your Eyes, one of my favorite, like, indie, really cool. Like, I've heard people describe them as a lot of different things, but I just think they're an amazing band and they stand for a lot of great things. We share similar ethos, and it's been a great vibe all around. It just feels good to be at a live show in 2026.

0: Again, Haley, just everything you're doing, all your success, we are standing on the sidelines cheering you on. We love seeing it. And just want to repeat, the Haley Williams Show coming to the Hollywood Bowl October 5th. The HWHQ presale is next Monday at 10 a.m. So just very excited for it all and just love you, girl.
1: Thank you so much. Love you. And I've always appreciate you. Can't wait to see you soon.

0: That was Biba Doobie, new music from Biba Doobie, which features the Marias on that song, All I Did Is Dream of You. All right, guys, that does it for us tonight. What a night. I'm exhausted. I hope you enjoyed hearing the phone call with Hayley Williams. Once again, I got to repeat it. Alt-98.7 presents the Hayley Williams Show at the Hollywood Bowl October 5th. Cannot wait. Those tickets are on sale next week. You are winning them all next week on Alt-98.7. Have a beautiful weekend.
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Yeah, new music from them next year, The Killers, on 98.7 LA's Alternative Rock. I'm Kristen Limon, and I also hope that we're going to get some new music from Dexter and the Moon Rocks, which, by the way, before making music, these guys did the most random things. A fry cook, an oil field operator, a concrete service decorator, and a kid's baseball coach. But Western Space Crunch fits them better, I think. 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

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I'm Kristen Limon. And maybe the band In Color isn't super new to you because you heard them on our new music show, Emerging Alt, which does happen every weeknight at 11 p.m. with Alex Mack. It's a whole hour dedicated to putting you on to nothing but new music. But In Color are a new band. They are from Nashville. They kind of have like a Killers 1975 vibe to them, and I'm all about them. 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
1: 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Ronda Rousey, Gina Carano. Also see Nate Diaz and Mike Perry at the Intuit Dome. 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

Thank the universe, the weekending has officially begun. My name is Kristen Limon on Alt 98.7, LA's Alternative Rock. And I was super excited because Highland Park Brewery over in Chinatown is a spot I hit up a lot. And they're going to do Burger Month. So I was like, yes, tonight after work, I'm going to HPB. I'm going to get a burger. Too bad Burger Month starts next week. But you know what? I think I'm still going to go because I'm a big fan of their buffalo cauliflower bites. So Friday night plans are still good to go. 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

Okay, wait, I love getting to say this. Alt 98.7 presents the Hayley Williams Show at the Hollywood Bowl. That was the big news that was announced earlier this week. Hayley Williams being at the Hollywood Bowl October 5th. And tickets don't go on sale until this coming Wednesday. However, you are going to win your way in before you can even buy tickets by having us on the free iHeartRadio app and leaving us a talkback message. So there's a little red microphone. You're going to tap it. You're going to leave us your name, your city, and your favorite Hayley Williams song. And we're going to pick two winners every day this weekend starting tomorrow on Alt 98.7.

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Well, hope you're having a cool Friday night so far. My name is Kristen Limon on Alt 98.7, LA's alternative rock. And I freaked a lot of people out last weekend because I posted a video of what my nursery looked like, which was a complete hot mess, presents everywhere. And I'm hoping to have a better update for you this weekend. We actually painted. I think some organizing is going to be happening. Lots of folding and laundry. Rager weekend plans, I know. It's Alt 98.7.

It is on 98.7 LA's Alternative Rock. I'm Kristen Limon, and I Built You a Tower. That is the name of the album that Death Cab for Cutie are giving us in June, and they are tackling some heavy stuff. I'm talking about, like, grief and navigating it while the whole world just kind of carries on. It's a lot to sing about in an

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1: 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Ronda Rousey, Gina Carano. 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

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All American Rejects with Get This, New Music Discovery on Alt 98.7, LA's Alternative Rock. I'm Kristen Limon, and I'm going to HPB in Chinatown to get some buffalo cauliflower bites and a hot water in case anybody wants to go and have a nightcap. Thank you for being with me this Friday night. Appreciate you. And our new music show, Emerging Alt with Alex Mack, is next. He's got my favorites ever, The Strokes, also Yellow Card, Good Charlotte, Evanescence, and more. Have a great Friday night, and I will see you Sunday morning on Alt 98.7. Have a good one. Adios.

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1: Truly so glad, relieved even, that it's the weekend. I mean, like, basically, right? Like, we can go ahead and start celebrating. Plus, I mean, I've got this full hour of new music to get the weekend started. I had a week, like, all capital letters week, and I'm ready to have a redemption weekend. So let's start off with Yellow Card. We got Evanescence on the show tonight with new stuff from Modest Mouse and Jack White. Dirty Heads, Violet Grohl on the show with Weezer and Sublime. Hard to be in a bad mood with all that. Plus, it's Friday night. We're going to take you right into Saturday, this full hour of new stuff. Starting with The Strokes, brand new song called Going Shopping on Emerging Alt.

Alt 98.7 LA's alternative rock. It was Yellow Card and Good Charlotte on that song called Bedroom Posters here on Emerging Alt. I'm Alex Mack. Really excited we're getting a new album from Evanescence. It's called Sanctuary. We get that on June 5th. And I was just checking out this interview. The lead singer, Amy Lee, was talking about the new album and how important it is to talk about like music as a sanctuary and being able to, you know, express yourself in all these like weird times. She was saying, I really am still, at the end of it all, an optimist and that I believe in us. I thought that was really cool. So with that in mind, the new Evanescence right now, it's going to be on that album. The song's called Who Will You Follow?

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0: The fact that we have a new Evanescence album on the way is so exciting. That song, Who Will You Follow, going to be on their record Sanctuary. Again, we're going to get that on June 5th. But let me know what you thought. If you want to hear more stuff from Evanescence, you know, I played you some new Yellow Card, the new one from The Strokes to kick off the show. It's Friday night, so, you know, chime in. Let me know what you want to hear, what you like, what you need more of on the show. Even if you just want to say, hey, open the free iHeartRadio app, tap the microphone button, you can send me a talkback message right there.
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Alt 98.7, LA's alternative rock. That was Modest Mouse, back with that new one called Picking Dragon's Pockets here on Emerging Alt. My name's Alex Mack, and I know that I've talked to you before about not just like the music and the lyrics of Dexter and the Moon Rocks, but how funny I think they are as a band. Like on social media, dude, so good. Great example I saw yesterday. They put a reel out of one of the guys laying like on the ground in the rain, and the caption up top said, "I'm no chef, but boy, are these days getting harder and harder." It's like so good. Definitely give them a follow. Let me play you their newest one right now. It's called Freaking Out.

LA's alternative rock, Alt 98.7. Jack White, song called God and the Broken Ribs on Emerging Alt. I'm Alex Mack. I saw Jack White's tour coming up. It's not going to allow phones, which I like. I think some people are upset. They're like, you know, what if I want to put it on my Instagram story or whatever? They actually put like a post out explaining why they're doing it. Pretty cool stuff. And also, remember going to shows and not having to look through 1,000 iPhone screens to see the band on stage? Like, very excited to bring that back. New stuff from Dirty Heads right now. Song's called One of Those Days. Yeah.

LA's alternative rock, Alt 98.7, Violet Grohl. Song's called Thumb here on Emerging Alt. Super excited to see that she's announced some shows. I'm going to try to go to one of them. There's like a Washington, D.C. date I think I'm going to try to get to. I just can't wait to see her live, especially since she's like addressed sort of like the Nepo baby allegation. She's like, yeah, I get it. My dad's Dave Grohl, but like, come to a show. Then you can tell me if you like my music or not, or if I deserve it. Like that's pretty tough. I like that. Samba right now, new song called Homewrecker.

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0: Great new one from Temper City. Song's called Self Aware on Emerging Alt. I'm Alex Mack. Good reminder that I need to focus on that sometimes. Hey, played you Somber beforehand. We did Violet Grohl, new Dirty Heads, and Jack White. Dexter and the Moon Rocks on the show. Just say, you know, at least let me know what your favorite's been so far. You can always chime in. Like, don't be shy about it. Even if you just want to DM me, like, I check my phone too much, I guess. Add me on Instagram if you haven't. It's just at Alex Mack Live. That's Alex, MacLive. Dude, hit me up whenever.
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17: 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I'm Trace Dominguez. Each episode, we take the loudest wellness trends online and ask the questions only science can answer. What's real? What's exaggerated? What's just wrong? From high-protein diets to detox fads and sleep tech obsession, we talk to influencers, the curious, but more importantly, doctors. Not to cancel the trend,

Alt 98.7. So that was Weezer. Their song with Bethany Cosentino called Go Away. Just got huge on TikTok. Weezer also just recently, you know, announced their big tour, Weezer the Gathering. And as like a giant nerd, like I'm talking, I religiously play Magic the Gathering. If they don't have some kind of like Weezer, you know, like play mats or card sleeves or deck boxes or dice or something to go along with Weezer the Gathering, I'm going to be really upset. Like, that's the perfect merch item. Cannons right now, new song from them called Starlight.

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0: 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Nothing but LA's alternative rock straight ahead. Looking forward to it. 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

0: barely remember to open my mouth when I'm eating. 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
1: No,
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1: I don't think you're going to remember.
2: The Woody Show.
3: All right, so this is a question for not just everybody in the room, but if you're listening right now.
4: Everybody in the world.
3: Yeah, I'm going to get your response to Greg's question. Was it an overreaction?
4: Right.
5: Yes.
4: Well, you don't know.
3: Yeah, so listen to Greg's story here, and then vote.
5: Okay.
3: Yeah, and don't and let's just
4: don't
3: hear.
4: Prejudge,
1: have an open
4: man.
1: Mind.
4: No.
3: Yeah. Let's hear Greg out first.
4: Dare you?
3: Let's hear all the stuff.
5: I'll hear him out.
3: And then
4: will ya?
3: Yeah. So we'll hear Greg out. This is the way it's going to work.
5: Okay.
3: Everybody, reserve. Comment.
4: Right. Please.
3: If you have questions,
4: please.
3: That's one thing.
4: There
3: all
4: you
3: right.
4: go.
5: I'm pretending not to know Greg.
3: If you have questions,
4: you. Don't leave.
3: Ask
4: the
3: questions. Then we'll let everybody vote on the text, and right. then we'll come back with our take and then the listener's consensus.
1: Okay.
4: Right. And I'm going to text everybody in this room in just a moment to give you visual proof of what I'm talking about.
5: Okay.
4: And this is going to come with a few prefaces. I would preface it with. Saw something and said something because
5: okay,
4: that's what they say.
5: Mm-hmm.
4: If you see something, say something. Imagine those cases with all these red flags you hear about, whatever, a shooter. And then everybody in retrospect says, oh my God, they actually talked about it. They actually had a gun. They
1: right.
4: actually, and then you kick yourself because you thought I should have said something. So in case something ever came of this.
3: Can you send a picture so we can post it?
4: I wanted to say this.
3: Yeah, because I think the audience needs to see. Send me the picture.
4: Okay, that's your judgment. I will send you the picture 1 second because I have this in a group text. So what I did was I saw this and I made an official report with the Department of Homeland Security. Like, we're not talking like grocery store drama. We're talking what I thought maybe could be federal drama.
5: Yeah.
4: I conferred with a couple people beforehand and said, is this an overreaction if I report it? And they said, no, you should absolutely report that.
3: Again, questions only.
4: Mm-hmm. Right. Then, here in the studio, I only told one person about it and showed it to Gina. She nearly fell off her chair and said, no, you did the right thing. So here comes the photo. This is what I saw. For all I know, it was a misunderstanding. Maybe this means something else. Maybe it's supposed to be funny. But it was an SUV in my neighborhood with a massive sticker on the windshield that says, Taliban. Massive.
5: Okay.
4: Is that not weird from, to anybody?
3: Again.
1: From
3: Greg.
1: Covering the windshield from one side to the other,
4: yes.
1: correct?
4: A massive, massive decal says Taliban. Did you get the photo?
3: Yep. I'm gonna post it.
4: Okay.
3: I'm gonna take the license.
4: Yeah, please
3: the
4: take
3: license
4: that out.
3: Played out.
1: Now, question. Is this somebody that lives near you? Do you know?
4: I don't know if it was temporary because I haven't seen it in a couple of days, but it was a house that had recently been sold.
3: Was okay. this SUV sitting outside of a flight center?
4: No, it was not.
3: Again, we get to ask questions.
4: This is a residential neighborhood.
1: Can you describe the car? What
4: a
1: kind of car?
4: Large
3: GMC.
4: White
3: SUV.
4: GMC SUV.
1: Oh, not like a Mini Cooper?
4: No.
5: Uh-huh.
4: And the Taliban sticker was huge.
3: Okay. I just took the license plate out of the mix. I'm going to post it on our Instagram right now. And hold on.
4: I found
3: and
4: it to
3: then,
4: be
3: and then
4: very
3: you
4: odd.
3: Now, so was it an overreaction, Greg, calling Homeland Security?
1: Can you describe, because I'm trying to look at the picture, but I really can't tell. Can you describe what the images are on each side
4: I
1: of
4: was
1: the...
4: trying to figure that out myself. It kind of looks like the Monopoly Man. So that's why
1: Mr.
4: I thought,
1: Moneybags?
4: Like, I thought, like, is this a...
5: Let me take a
4: some sort of brand
5: this.
4: I'm not aware of? Is this like a...
5: I mean, rappers would reference the Taliban. Let me
4: why
5: tell
4: I
5: you
4: ask. Like, is like the Monopoly Man and then Taliban? Is that a thing?
1: Ryan.
4: I mean, as far as I can tell.
5: I mean, I definitely
6: sound good in a song.
5: Yeah, it is the Monopoly Man, which is used by
1: a lot
5: of artists.
1: Like, they're running
5: as well.
1: Two different directions. I see it now. Okay.
4: I couldn't tell if that was the Monopoly guy.
5: It is. 100%
4: so,
5: is.
4: So, again, this could be sheer ignorance on my side.
1: Yeah,
4: like,
1: but...
4: maybe it meant something like, oh, this means...
5: It could be a clothing line.
4: Right.
1: Yeah, but
4: whatever.
1: That's a...
6: But it is odd.
4: But
6: it's odd.
4: But don't you think that's weird?
5: Now, Greg.
4: Yeah?
5: There is a Corvette that's in my neighborhood that says F Hamas with a bunch of, like, full on does not, full on says it, and it has a bunch of American flags on it. Would you call Homeland Security on that?
1: Well, that's not a
4: That's like an anti-terrorist.
2: Right. Oh, okay. I don't think that's the same thing, but
1: that's exactly the opposite.
5: Well, you would think that maybe that person might be armed as well.
4: Well, like,
5: right?
4: This one, if it said F the Taliban, I wouldn't report it.
5: But would you think that, would you have, like, maybe kind of, like, some kind of sense, like, maybe that person might be armed?
3: All right, just, it's posted.
4: Probably.
5: Yeah.
3: It's posted on our Instagram story, at The Woody Show. It's a picture of the white GMC SUV with this Taliban, you know, thing across the top of the windshield. Greg called Homeland Security about this car. Overreaction or did the right thing? You can vote.
4: Okay.
3: You can vote there. You can also text over to 22987. Was it an overreaction?
5: Did you notice?
3: Or did Greg do the right thing?
5: Do you notice that the license plate cover also has a matching logo to that?
4: I did not.
5: Yeah.
4: If this you is zoom just in something on, I drove
2: oh boy.
4: By.
5: Yeah. It says 4x4. So it might be a brand.
4: Okay.
1: That's
4: I mean, I hope cars. It is. I hope I'm 100% wrong.
5: Yeah.
3: Okay. So was it an overreaction or did Greg do the right thing? Text your vote over to 22987. We're going to let those votes come in. Take a look at it on our Instagram, at The Woody Show, on our Instagram story. And then we'll come back and then give you we'll give you the answer that you crave, Greg.
4: Okay, yeah, because
3: he's asking.
4: I can't overstate it enough.
3: Correct.
4: I could be completely wrong, and this could be like a skateboard brand or a shoe brand. I don't know.
3: All right. But you already called Homeland Security?
4: I called. I was on hold for like half an hour, and then it kept saying like, oh, you can do this online. So I said, screw it. So I just typed in everything online. I said, and I even wrote on
3: there.
4: So
3: you submitted it online.
1: You filed a report.
4: And I filed a report, and I even said, I don't know if this is even reportable or if I should even be worried, but just in case.
3: Okay.
4: There's this thing.
3: I said, take a look at it on our Instagram, and then send your vote either on the Instagram. You can vote right there or text over if you have other thoughts or things you want to say. Over to 22987. We'll let you know what the audience says.
4: Nice.
3: Next after the break, hang on.
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0: Show.
1: Greg wants to know, did he overreact when he was out and he saw this big white SUV and like a banner across the top part of the front windshield? It just says Taliban.
2: Pretty damn weird.
1: What does Greg do? Greg calls Homeland Security.
2: That's right. See something, say something.
1: And he goes to report. Now, I asked everybody to keep their answer to themselves while we people go and text in. And then also go on our Instagram story. There's a picture of, because Greg took a picture of it, so we have a picture of it. You could vote there. Do you think Greg overreacted by calling the Department of Homeland Security? Which, by the way, he said he called and was on hold and everything, and so this, he could do it online, so he did that. You ever hear anything back?
2: Nothing.
1: A lot of questions about that.
2: No, not one word.
1: No follow-up?
2: When you file it, like, you put your email, phone number, everything, and I heard nothing back.
3: But you gave them, like, their address and, like, their license plate number.
2: Where did you see it? Where did this happen?
3: So
2: when did this happen?
4: Yeah, I mean, I've called Homeland Security before. Involving the show, because we were accidentally getting tagged in like some photos, and it was like middle school kids. One of them, like, on their social media had a gun, and they were posting stuff like at school, and it was like some small town. So I was able to like figure out where it was, and then I called Homeland Security and gave them the social media profiles.
1: I mean, I agree with that. That's Gina Grad, overreaction or no?
3: I do not think it's an overreaction. The onus is not on us to go digging around seeing if this is like a band name or a clothing brand. Like, if you're putting that on your car, that's something that's a risky thing that's going to get people worried and have them do what Greg did. So I don't think it's an overreaction.
1: I say overreaction because if you're the Taliban, are you driving around in a car that says Taliban?
3: Maybe you're feeling pretty bold.
5: People are pretty dumb, though.
1: Yeah. I think the whole point of being an embedded terrorist is like stay on the DL. Like, why would you be driving around? Like, I would have never called Homeland Security on that. I think it's a total overreaction.
2: Did I think this was a member of the Taliban? No.
1: Well, then why call Homeland Security?
2: Because I don't know what is behind it.
1: Don't know what?
2: Exactly. You're making my point.
1: I know. Not making a point. I don't
2: Why
1: know
2: would you have a Taliban sticker? Not that you're in the Taliban, but maybe that you support them, or maybe that you're inspired by them.
4: I think we're leaving out a couple of other factors. This is why I always say it's an overreaction. I mean, that's the only response I can give, Greg. But because if you look at the photo, and there is a piece missing from our Instagram, that also the license plate cover has the matching Monopoly Man logos that are next to the text that says Taliban. I believe it. I would look at it personally and say that's a poor choice of words. But the cartoons around the text and the matching license plate, I'm like, okay, this is just
1: for the sake of argument.
4: Yeah.
1: Did you even notice the license plate frame?
2: For the sake of argument,
1: had you just seen the windshield
4: with the Monopoly Man's next to it? I would say poor choice of words and just would have moved on.
1: Okay, so you're voting overreaction.
4: Because it's my only option.
1: All right.
4: It sounds harsh, but yes, overreaction.
1: Sammy.
5: I do not think this is an overreaction. I think that it was smart, because why not say something? There's no harm in it. They can look into it. And I would be worried if I saw that on my street, because I would be like, who are these people and what's going on and why is this here? It's for sure concerning.
3: Yeah, and I don't really want this as a neighbor.
5: Right. I would be concerned, well, I would report something.
3: And I know for a fact, because this happened to my friend's kid, that they will check in on you for less. You know, like we've seen even in the news, like the kid had a Pop-Tart and he bit it so it looked like a gun. Like, people will check in on you for less. This is pretty disturbing.
1: Okay, so again, if you want to see the picture, it's on our Instagram story, at The Woody Show, and you could vote there. Here's some of the texts that are coming in. Yeah, Greg wanted to know. We're not putting Greg on the spot. Greg wanted to bring this up.
2: Well, sure.
5: And
2: I agree with Sammy. No harm, no foul. Yeah. Look, if it's a joke, if it's a brand name, if it's a new trend on TikTok, fine.
5: Right.
1: Okay. This one said, I say he did the right thing. Most likely they're looking for attention, and Greg hooked them up right.
3: There you go. That's cool.
1: They wanted attention. They got attention. This one says, even if someone is trying to be edgy and funny, it's the kind of thing that's only going to invite scrutiny.
3: True.
1: And stuff like this comes with predictable consequences. Greg did the right thing. He also should have called local law enforcement. People said, yeah, why would you not call just the cops?
2: I don't know.
1: Homeland Security? Overreaction. Greg gets mad when they call public intoxication while walking his dog drinking one beer.
2: Huh?
3: What? Mm-hmm. I don't think that was a great argument.
1: I guess maybe because you're kind of seen as like a anti-cop. Just let people do whatever, you know, like they're not harming anybody.
3: Yeah, but he's saying this could harm somebody.
5: Right, and
3: yeah.
5: We don't know that. Like,
1: I'm guessing. I'm reading the text
3: trying to make sense out of it.
2: Right.
1: There's been a trend lately with some people putting controversial words or symbols on vehicles just to get reactions or attention. It's for TikTok videos.
2: All right, that's probably it.
1: I use Google Lens to search the feature, and there's no indication that this is any sort of brand or company. In either case, it's weird that someone would want to display that on their vehicle. Mm-hmm. I mean, if they're going to have a decal like that, they should expect to get calls about it. I'm curious to know what their intent was, but I don't think anybody will ever know. This one says, Greg, you're a pussy-ass bitch. Okay. This other one says, saw a car with Nazi symbols on the rims here in Utah. Not an overreaction, but we are protected by our freedom of speech rights. This one says, overreaction. Why would terrorists advertise?
4: Yeah.
1: Greg should have called police. Homeland Security is a bit much. He's dramatic. I vote he shouldn't have called. Could have been just an edgy merch brand.
2: See, I thought police would be an overreaction.
1: Greg, you did the right thing. It's not for you to determine if it's legit or a joke or a brand. That's their job. They'll figure it out.
3: That's what I said.
1: Yeah, so there's a lot of that. Now, let me refresh the votes on our Instagram story and see what you guys said there. And just updated. 61% of the vote, Greg, says that you did the right thing.
2: Okay.
3: Well, there you go.
1: 61-39.
2: Well, thank you for the feedback. It's just, I don't care what side you're on, because I ask a question, and a question can get a yes or a no answer. So I appreciate the feedback a lot, but I think 100% should agree. It's pretty damn weird.
3: It's weird. It's weird, for sure.
1: I don't know why. That's a curious choice. I don't know why most people do what they do when it comes to stupid or silly stuff.
3: But like a lot of people said on the text, this person obviously wants attention. Well,
1: yeah,
3: they got it.
1: Well, yeah, you got the attention.
3: And like you said about cops, that calling the cops seems more immediate. Yeah. And calling what you did is like, just look into this when you have it.
2: Right. Just like, almost in a way, like, I did my part.
3: Yeah.
2: I thought it was insanely strange.
3: I know there's a non-emergency number, but cops does feel more like emergency.
4: I'll just look at it and be like, that's stupid.
1: Yeah, dumb. Yeah. Did you wait around to see who got in?
2: Into the car?
1: Yeah.
2: No.
3: Like a little girl.
2: No. Yeah, right. Some 16-year-old.
1: They didn't come out with like a tremendous amount of fertilizer. Or,
2: no.
1: Other things like that. Yeah, nothing.
2: No, it was very weird.
1: Yeah. All right. 877-44-WOODY. 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
3: hopefully I'm sending these messages correctly.
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0: Greg is mad at me, you guys.
1: Why?
2: No, that's not what I said. What did I say?
3: You said you're disappointed.
0: As a father, I know what that means.
3: I'm not mad, but I am disappointed.
0: I'm not mad. I'm disappointed.
2: Yeah.
0: Why?
2: So don't say I'm mad. I'm not.
0: He's upset.
4: Yeah.
0: Because I said that I voted overreaction to his question.
4: I was a little afraid to say the same thing,
0: because
4: I didn't want him to be upset.
0: I'm not afraid because he asked.
2: Yeah, exactly. I'm just disappointed, not mad, because Woody and I normally agree on almost everything.
0: Pretty close.
2: Pretty close.
0: Yeah, we're
2: pretty close.
0: We're in pretty close.
2: Like 80-20.
4: Uh-huh. Yeah.
2: And if this was in your neighborhood, you wouldn't give it a second thought, a second glance, nothing?
0: Not when it comes to calling
2: any
0: type of authority.
4: Yeah.
0: I would think it's trashy. I think it would look stupid. I go, that's a dumb
2: but
0: choice.
2: But it's beyond trashy. It's a terrorist group. It's weird. And again, I could be 1,000% wrong. We got a few texts saying that it could be this. And when I read those, that made sense.
0: Okay, like,
3: but I don't think it's up to you to do the digging to figure that out.
2: Yeah,
4: but it has
2: exactly.
0: The question was it an overreaction to call
4: or
0: to contact Homeland Security because somebody had a Taliban window decal on their car?
4: We're leaving out a lot of context that has Monopoly Man logos.
0: We didn't leave it out because you could see the picture.
4: Well,
0: it's on our Instagram.
4: Also left out of the picture is the license plate frame that also has the same logos that says 4x4.
3: But so I don't think that cancels
0: didn't see
3: out.
0: That.
2: I didn't see
0: That's why we said Greg didn't even see that part.
3: And I don't think that cancels out what it says.
0: No, it doesn't. Anyway, 323 texting over, hey guys, I wish I could call to explain better, but the Taliban sticker is a Mexican thing with the whole cartel situation. They call the goons or little cartel foot soldiers Taliban in Spanish. So being part of the Hispanic community, I hear it all the time. Even in the narco cordo music, they mention Talibanes. Yep. Mm-hmm. Just see it says equivalent, like the dumbass kid putting gangster, like a gangster sticker on their truck.
4: Well, that's what I said.
0: Cartels are all about money, explaining the Monopoly guy.
4: Yeah. When we started the segment, I was like, yeah, it's like referenced a lot of music.
3: But I'm going to keep saying this because I think it makes sense, especially when talking about Greg, who that might not be his world. I don't think it's up to Greg to figure that out. I think if it's like, that's weird, that's something concerning that your neighbor has that, you might want to check that out.
2: Exactly.
3: I don't think it's up to you to do all of the
4: digging. What, it has cartoons next to it and it's advertised on a car?
3: Yeah.
2: Again, that's why I'm questioning it. It's weird.
4: Yeah, it is weird. It
3: and
4: is tacky. It is
2: trash. I don't get what you're not getting.
4: But
2: it's so
4: level
2: effing
4: of
2: strange.
4: Calling.
0: That's the consensus. Or are you? Are you yelling at me now? Or are you
4: yelling at me?
0: No, yell at him all day.
2: No, it's like we're agreeing, but we're saying different things. It is very weird.
0: We all agree on weird.
2: It.
3: Yeah.
0: It's a curious choice.
2: And it's not like it said gangster. It said Taliban.
3: Yeah.
0: Yeah.
3: Yeah, I'm with you.
2: And my Mexican partner didn't know about this thing. And
0: let's also admit he's kind of, he's not really in these streets.
3: No, but he is from Mexico. Mm,
0: okay.
3: But
2: I mean, off the air, I'll correct you on that.
3: Oh,
0: yeah. Oh, he's
3: I
0: in these streets.
3: That.
0: I didn't know that. Wow.
3: I'd actually like to know more about that.
2: I will gladly tell you, but not publicly.
3: Okay.
0: All right. Good to know. It was the question of, was it an overreaction calling the authorities? Not a question of taste or tackiness or any of those other things.
2: Yeah. But I also think saying tacky is an understatement.
3: Well, tacky is like Playboy ears.
0: Because I see tacky is because it was just for attention. In some way, shape, or form, it's for attention.
3: And they got attention.
2: They got attention.
0: Which they got. That's what the texter had pointed
2: it's
0: out.
2: It's beyond tacky.
0: Yeah, if you want to see this vehicle that Greg saw that he called Homeland Security about, you could see it. It's on our Instagram story, at The Woody Show. Look and check it out there.
2: I mean, definitely...
0: Why didn't you mention something that there was like a cartoon character or something in there?
4: I know.
2: Kidding.
4: Yeah.
0: That
4: would
0: have
4: maybe helped the context.
0: Yeah.
2: Huh.
4: Instead of
3: it.
4: Just saying,
0: why didn't you say something earlier?
2: It's weird. Yeah. It's kind of like I said it the minute it came up.
4: Yeah, but when we're recapping it, it's just saying, it was saying Taliban. But no, it had cartoon characters with it.
0: But
4: and
0: the reason
4: television.
0: But the reason he calls because it said Taliban.
3: But, but Greg, to your point, if it said Taliban and it had like
2: Bugs Bunny,
3: it wouldn't change my mind.
2: Right.
4: It wouldn't.
0: Yeah, what if there's a Tasmanian devil?
4: Then that's extra R word.
3: Okay. Well, you're welcome for being safe. You're welcome for us saving you.
2: For averting a situation.
0: Yeah.
4: Thank you.
0: I just

0: saw somebody in a Looney Tunes jacket the other day.
1: Yeah, and I think they're still made crazy. Those.
2: Yeah, they're all totally normal and totally healthy.
0: Because they used to have the WB stores. Remember
2: yeah,
0: those?
2: Yeah, totally.
0: Kind of like how Disney had their stores.
2: And like, they were kind of like those like very colorful bomber jackets.
0: Yes.
2: Oh, I know exactly what you're talking
0: about. Like varsity kind of like Letterman looking jackets.
3: Yeah.
0: But it was like all the Looney Tunes characters and stuff. That always came across as super trashy to me.
2: That's really? Tacky.
0: Yeah.
2: That's tacky means.
3: Exactly.
0: Yeah, that's like if you have like a tacky. Taz shirt or...
2: That was very popular.
0: Yeah, like the Bugs Bunny.
2: Yeah.
4: Right. Yeah, it was so in, though, that everybody wore it. I had more Looney Tunes like gear as a kid than Disney.
0: But as a kid, it's one thing. When you see it's the same way when I see an adult on a BMX bike. I have thoughts and judgments.
4: Sure, but adults back then still had it because that's what was in.
0: Yeah, I just saw one the other day is my point. Where do you still get the Looney Tunes varsity jacket?
2: Yeah, that's vintage.
4: I bet that's expensive now.
3: Like
4: I get
3: parks,
4: the vintage
3: probably?
4: One.
0: Yeah, this person wasn't exactly
2: looking for vintage.
0: Yeah.
2: Well, they're lucky.
0: Yeah.
3: Probably theme park can get it, right?
0: Judgments.
4: Yeah.
0: 877-44-WOODY. Text over to 22987. We got some more Woody Show for you next.

0: Yeah, so Morgan's fight was on Saturday. I ordered the pay-per-view. I watched the preliminary rounds.
1: Yep.
0: They had these two like dudes who looked like they were like 10 years old.
2: Yeah, that was the 135.
0: Yeah.
2: Those guys, that was one of the better fights, quite frankly. Two skinny white guys.
0: Yeah, because they just started wailing.
2: Oh, they were moving. Yeah,
0: it was over pretty quick because the one dude knocked the other dude on like really fast.
2: Yeah, there's a 5'5" guy who caught the 5'10" guy with a hook out of nowhere. And that guy, I was looking at his face. He was just dazed. That fight was good. Morgan's fight was one of the better ones, quite frankly.
0: Yeah, that's what they were saying.
1: That's what the commentator said.
0: That's what they were saying.
3: Morgan, that was it.
0: Yeah, I didn't watch the rest of the card. I watched Morgan because, like I told you, I was busy getting caught up on a bunch of other stuff, but I had my alarm set. I'm like, all right, I'm tuning in.
4: Thank you.
0: I bought the pay-per-view.
1: Yep, same.
0: Gene was having a connection issue. I'm like, well, you still got time. I almost ran
1: to his house, but then we got it figured out. I had my sweatshirt on. I was ready to go.
0: Yeah, they were giving you props. They were giving you props in the fight. I got a little close.
5: She came to fight, her first fight, you know. She did her thing out there. She showed a lot of heart.
0: Yeah, they're giving you a lot of props, first fight. Mm-hmm. What was interesting, they're like, oh, she's a producer for a nationally syndicated radio show and blah, blah, blah, blah. Mm-hmm. And then when they say, what you do on the show, she's like, oh, she goes on dates.
2: What?
4: I have no clue what kind of research they were doing.
0: I'm like, zero. I didn't know.
4: It must have ChatGPT'd it or something.
3: Yeah, for sure.
0: Maybe. Maybe.
6: Oh, that's probably
2: Does the Zeus Network have an AI?
0: but then it got to like the second round, man. You guys were really like that second round. There was a lot of action. Like the first round, like, kind of feeling each other out.
4: Even then, you know, in my mind, I'm thinking I don't have time to feel her out. Yeah. Right. I only have 3 minutes, and that you have no idea. It goes by so damn fast.
0: Oh, I'm sure.
4: You know? Mm-hmm. So second round, I was like, we got to go.
1: Yeah.
0: And then in the second round, just wailing on each other.
5: These girls are going at it.
0: Yeah.
6: I was impressed. It was awesome.
0: Yeah. So Jeff Garcia, Jeff G, hit me up. He goes, dude, did you hear that weird flex by the announcer? Like right in the middle of talking about everything, like he's got this.
7: We know the Bidens. I don't. My business partner, Greg, Groucher Greg. Shout out to Groucher Greg. He knows the Bidens.
3: How did that even get shoehorned in?
4: That was during my fight?
1: Like, you're from Delaware.
0: They mentioned something about Delaware. Yeah. And it's like, the Bidens.
1: Yeah.
0: All and right. he really wanted to make sure that everybody.
2: That makes sense. There's a lot of people who are like entrepreneurs and CEOs, CEOs, entrepreneurs. Right. Uh-huh. A lot of people like business wannabe people there.
0: Yeah.
2: So that makes sense.
0: Yeah, but they were impressed. Like, they were impressed by your effort. They had a lot of nice stuff to say, like, during the entire fight. Here's another one.
8: Cook was coming back. She was making sure she's leaving. Cooking in the ring.
0: Yeah, she wanted to make sure. Yeah. They love that cook.
2: What a ride.
4: Oh, yeah. My team was saying, you got to wear a chef's hat next time you walk out.
1: For real. Wow.
4: I just need to own it, I guess.
0: Well, you were looking, you were looking for, like, an idea for a name.
1: Yeah.
3: Yeah.
0: Right.
4: Yeah, I guess I'm going to get rid of Victory, huh?
1: No. That's crazy.
2: Like, nobody's undefeated except for Mayweather, and that includes women, by the way.
4: Oh, my gosh. Well, Sivas, that fight. And there were some guys sitting behind us, because at that point, I was sitting there watching Fatima Mayweather.
2: So, by the way, folks who don't know, Mayweather's sister, who I believe is actually 50, fought as like not quite the headliner, but she was like the first.
4: She was the co-main, yeah. Right. She was one of the draws on the card, right? And, oh, my God, these guys sitting behind us were like, can you get into her weight class and beat her up? And I'm like, I sure can.
1: Oh, yeah?
4: Like, Sebas, the size difference between those girls? Oh, my God.
2: Yeah, they got... So Mayweather's sister, again, who is an older lady, is a mature woman.
4: I know, Steve. She's got very nice lady.
2: Bright pink hair. She was nice. She had nothing. I don't know that she's ever gone to jail for domestic violence.
4: No, she has not.
2: they bought up a literal can of flour to fight her.
3: Really?
4: Yeah.
2: And God bless her, because the girl that she fought took it like a champ.
3: Uh-huh.
2: But it was a tubby, like... school teacher.
4: They kept saying they both weigh 146, and the announcers were going, no, they don't.
2: They just pulled some girl out, like, who's
3: behind. Well, maybe Mayweather's all muscle, you know?
0: Well, dude, there was one preliminary fight where it's like these two dudes in the ring look like Medicine Hour with our shirts off.
2: Dude, that was the
0: biggest boost. They had cans, full-on cans.
2: No, the super heavyweights. One dude was...
0: beer bellies, cans.
2: I could have, no offense, and I don't want to start a beef. Or in this case, a lard.
4: Oh, yeah.
2: One dude was 5'8", 267.
6: Whoa.
2: The other guy was 6'2", like 293. And it was like, sometimes with big dudes, just throwing shots. It was the softest, like,
9: Yeah.
3: Well,
0: that's why I was in the you didn't have to buy the pay-per-view to watch those. Those were the free ones.
3: Yeah. I used to be excited for heavyweight stuff, but not anymore in like any category. You know, because we watched the Power Slap stuff, and the guys like never drop.
4: Power Slap's different because how do you knock someone down like that?
0: 509 texting over. Morgan killed that girl. Her opponent was scared.
1: Yep.
0: This other one says, Morgan, that was effing badass. The vast majority of people are too much of a pussy to do what you did.
4: True.
0: Which was absolutely which was good. Morgan, you did really good. Proud of you, girl. You did really good.
1: You did good.
9: If you
0: watched the first
9: fight,
6: you did real good.
9: There was some guy who I don't think he'd ever put boxing gloves on before.
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0: I saw that glint in your eye, and I knew you were banging.
1: Okay, okay, okay. We'll do it. We'll do it.
0: Oh, my God.
2: Yeah. At The Woody Show on Instagram.
3: The Woody Show.
4: Yeah, back to more of the recap from Philly for Morgan's fight at Harrah's. How was Harrah's?
5: I loved it. Only thing I didn't
4: like
5: was...
4: You didn't stay there, right?
5: No, they don't have a hotel there.
4: Oh, they don't have a hotel there.
5: And I didn't even get to gamble because, you know,
0: you were a little busy.
5: Afterwards, wasn't really in the
4: mood. Where did you end up staying?
5: It's called Sonesta Select. It's by the airport. Are you willing to tell me now where you stayed? Because I was asking before.
0: Oh, my God.
5: And you didn't tell me.
6: At the very fancy Springfield Suites.
5: Nice. That one is nice.
4: Nice.
0: Actually, Morgan, this hotel doesn't look bad.
5: It was renovated pretty recently.
6: Well, Harrah's is fine for what it is. It's attached to a horse track, so that's why it's there and legal in Pennsylvania.
5: And I saw a horse race while I was there. That was fun.
4: Nice. All right, so Seabass, you were there. We already talked about what happened in the ring. But what about outside the ring, the people that were there for the big fight?
6: Well, it was most striking that this was not your typical fight crowd. These were primarily females, which is you don't see in a boxing match. And they were primarily older females. And it's because they were all there to see this girl. And besides Menace, no one in this room has ever seen, known, or heard of Krishan Rock. Am I right?
0: No. That is correct.
4: The first time I heard about her was when Morgan brought it up for the fight.
6: And to me, that was a great evidence of like how much media is segmented these days. Like they filled 500 plus people, could be even more, into a hotel ballroom, essentially, over this girl that no one in this room's ever heard of. But clearly she has a type and a fan, and that's this first lady I talked to. This is Renee. She's older. She just saw Krishan win. She's, again, a reality star. We'll talk about some more of that in a minute. And here's her reaction to the fight.
7: All the fighters tonight, they did an excellent job. Fighting is very risky. The drinks was popular. And now I'm going to the after party.
6: What do you think's going to happen at the after party?
7: I might get married tonight.
4: She might get married tonight.
8: Yeah, hell yeah.
6: So yeah, it's a drunken, like 30s, 40s, and 50s female crowd, which was, again, really odd, really interesting.
4: Was there like an official after party?
6: Yeah,
5: there
6: downstairs.
5: Downstairs or upstairs. Yeah, Krishan did a whole performance and everything.
0: Oh.
5: Do you guys know who Tommy Lee is?
4: From Motley Crue?
9: Motley Crue guy?
5: Wait, am I saying the wrong name?
4: Tommy Lee?
6: You are saying the correct name. I think I heard that too. I think it's a different Tommy Lee.
5: Different world.
4: Not the Tommy Lee. Yeah.
5: Very famous influencer. She was there as well.
6: Very famous.
0: Oh, okay. Famous.
5: Girl, okay.
4: Yeah. The other Tommy Lee's more famous.
6: Is that the girl that stood up and was basically naked in like a fishnet
5: dress? Yes, she was in like a long lace dress. She looked amazing.
6: Again, so for everyone, like, she was being followed. She went to the bathroom. I was standing around out there. She had security. A guy walked into the bathroom with her. There were 15 women. Media these days is so fragmented. This is a whole world we just don't know. Yeah. I think she was on Mob Wives, whatever that is.
10: Yeah, I mean, when I Google her, I immediately get a mugshot.
5: But... Well, that's her past.
6: I saw her get up several times and yell at people in the ring for whatever.
5: She almost jumped in the ring during Krishan's fight.
6: Okay, because there's always beef.
5: Yeah.
6: Here's more with, again, I'm talking to Renee, the older lady, and talking more about herself.
7: What's your name?
11: My name's Sebastian.
7: Okay, you can follow me at ReneeBXStyle, TikTok, YouTube, Relentless_64 Instagram. You heard me.
6: Do you think you might fight one day?
7: I've been fighting all my goddamn life. For child support. I've been fighting for a raise and increase of pay, but I'm retired now, so that's not my life.
6: Who's not giving you child support?
7: I'm not going to do that. He's deceased, my baby daddy. He's over here. Rest in peace, Sean.
6: That's one way to get out of it, I guess.
7: Yeah. I ain't going to do no jokes, but if he was alive, he would have got it.
10: I'm sure natural causes.
9: I've been fighting for child support.
0: Oh, damn. She's been fighting her whole life.
4: Yeah.
5: He's tired.
6: It was a very fun crowd. Again, the crowd got everything they wanted because their girl Krishan won. Their girl Mayweather won. So those were the two kind of the names that people in that crowd knew.
4: I saw a lot of purple suit jackets.
9: Yeah.
6: There's a lot of that action. A lot of...
5: You mean style?
4: Yeah.
0: Thank you.
6: I was standing with a guy toward the back, so I was waiting to do interviews, and a couple of the ladies, they have the fold-out folding chairs in the back, and one lady dared get up on the chair, and her foot went right through that thing.
5: All had to stand on the chairs, because everyone was standing on the chairs. My coach was like, this is the first event I've ever been on where everyone just stands on their chairs.
6: It's a ballroom, not an arena, so you don't have stadium-style seating.
5: Yeah.
6: So for the final event, everyone got up.
9: All the same level.
6: Because you would think with this crowd, Greg, everyone would sit so that everyone could see.
9: Everybody.
0: See that? I think... She's super honest and consistent because I just looked her up on Instagram.
6: Oh, yeah?
0: And here's a picture of her or a video of her in a tight, low-cut dress dancing. And it says, one thing about me, if you know me, I love life. I'm never dying, thank you, Lord, 60 years. I don't look like what I've been through.
6: Oh, that's cool. Yeah. She looks okay. She could have easily been 50.
4: Good for her.
6: I talked to another couple girls who were, again, they were there to see this Krishan girl. They're going to talk about the result of that fight.
3: Everything go the way you thought it would?
8: Everything went exactly how we thought it
11: how
8: would.
11: How we went, yes.
8: She whooped. I don't know if I can curse on here.
11: BTA.
8: She worked.
11: BTA.
8: Bounce her ass. Okay?
11: Look. We love you, Krishan.
8: We
11: love you. Okay. Damn.
6: Do you guys watch? Is she on the Zeus Network? Is that right?
8: Yeah,
11: she is. She's on Zeus, and I feel as though like Zeus is for her, but it's not really for her. I feel like she just need her own show.
8: She can elevate so much higher than Zeus.
11: On her own show, yes.
3: Wait, what's higher than Zeus?
8: What you mean, what's higher than Zeus?
11: It's nothing higher than Sean. No bullshit.
4: Okay.
10: All right.
5: I agree. Krishan deserves her own show. I will say I love this woman. Being in the same room as her and watching her cry every day about the weirdest stuff and just seeing her
4: like
5: whole
4: what?
5: Team and Krishan? Her baby that has issues.
0: What?
5: Like, oh, God. Something. There's something genuine about her. I love it.
10: Yeah, she is crying on social media a
5: She's
10: lot.
5: She's always crying.
4: Like what?
5: Well, before the fight, it was, I want spaghetti. I'm hungry, which I feel that. I was going through the same stuff.
9: You don't, I get it, girl.
5: At the press conference, she was crying for her opponent because she was scared for her. You know?
6: I was scared for her. Look, no offense to Krishan, but I've watched you. Your fight was better than hers, Morgan, just from a technique standpoint.
5: Well, thank you. I appreciate that.
6: There was a lot of, I mean, no offense to Krishan, but so what I mentioned, I brought up something there. The Zeus Network, which is the show, the streaming service, and they have the show Baddies, or what used to be Bad Girls Club, and that's where Krishan came from. So I'm talking to these two ladies in the fight audience about what it takes to be on Baddies.
3: What do you think it takes to get on Baddies?
11: I feel
8: you gotta
11: like be yourself.
8: You gotta be yourself. You gotta be a bad bitch first. You gotta make money from multiple streams.
11: For sure.
8: You gotta be able to be not only book smart, but street smart. You
11: yes,
8: be
11: that part.
8: Street smart.
6: Or just the same.
3: Multiple income streams, like TikTok, OnlyFans.
8: No, I'm talking about, okay, social media is cool. I got a lot of followers.
11: Don't have OnlyFans. No OnlyFans.
8: Airbnbs, got that. Homes, got that. Buildings, got that. You gotta be able to do all of that.
11: Yes.
8: All of that. And still be able to maintain a bad bitch image.
11: Yes.
8: You know?
11: That part.
8: Overly.
4: For show, clock it.
6: Talk about
5: well said,
10: investments. I like that.
5: Buildings.
9: Yeah,
5: got
9: property.
5: It.
6: It sounds like Boats and Hoes, sort of.
0: Prestige.
6: Why?
0: Why?
6: Now, one of the things, because when you watch Baddies on the Zeus Network, as you should, it seems like all they do is they put 15 girls in a house, feed them alcohol, and see what happens.
10: Yeah, that's awesome.
6: So I ask them, these ladies, if that's really what it takes.
3: Does it hurt to like get drunk and fight people?
11: No.
8: No.
11: We don't openly get drunk, but we get drunk to the point where we know what we doing. You get what I'm saying?
8: You fight when it's called for.
11: Like, we drunk now, but we not overly drunk.
8: You fight when it's called for. You don't fight if there's no reason to fight. You get what I'm saying?
11: Right.
8: But when it's called for, yeah, you pull up, you do your
3: Now, what would call for that, would you say?
8: If a bitch disrespect me. Overly loaded.
11: We're hard people.
8: A baddie is getting to some hardworking money.
6: And at the end of the day, there's something, like I said, be yourself, but when you really want to be a baddie, ladies, be right on the show or not, what is it?
8: We can fight.
11: But it's not,
8: I know how to fight
11: being a baddie
8: good
11: is not always fighting, so though. Good. That's what I'm saying. Being a baddie is...
4: It's talking at the same time as your friend is talking.
6: Yeah, it's definitely, it's always
4: it's
6: being
4: making
6: loud
4: half sense. It's...
0: Two hype girls.
4: Right, yeah, yeah.
11: Like, being yourself,
8: you know when baddies,
11: being popular and all that,
6: popular,
11: and like taking care of your kids, because you know a lot of baddies got kids and
3: I think they all do, don't they?
11: They all have a lot of kids. And me personally, I feel like being a baddie is taking care of kids, taking care of priorities. It's going to be there regardless. Men is going to be there regardless. But besides that, you got to make sure that you and your kids are straight.
8: Kids is good. Home is good.
11: Money is good. Your bitch is
8: really
11: good. All of that.
5: That's
9: a universal goal.
5: Preach, girl.
0: Yeah.
4: This person's saying that Krishan's not a good person. She deserves zero support. She drank and smoked during pregnancy,
5: okay, well,
4: which
5: she's
4: led
5: changed
4: to her severely disabled son.
5: Yes,
4: she's
5: and
4: not
5: that's,
4: a good person.
5: That's true.
4: This is on the text. 323 is texting. I don't know anything about. I'd never heard of this person until
5: that is absolutely true. But she has changed her life. That's why her nickname is Holy Hands. Okay, God has saved her. Yahweh.
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0: actually like capitalism. Openly has like multiple girlfriends at the same time.
1: Oh yeah.
0: And like he'll have them like live in the house at the same time and then mm-hmm. they fight each other, which is pretty cool.
1: All right. He's an entrepreneur.
2: Well, he better look out for they boyfriends. Yeah. You know what I'm saying?
3: I'm with you. I'm missing you'll out feel, on the
2: you'll
3: C-Sat
2: film it?
1: Work. Yeah. Way.
2: Right. Well, thank you, Seabass, for that amazing coverage.
4: It was interesting.
2: Yeah. And there you go. Congratulations again, Morgan.
3: That was awesome, Morgan.
2: For your first official fight, even though it didn't go the way that you wanted it to. Like, in, you know, ideally it didn't go. But, like, you got to keep in mind, man, you wanted a real fight.
1: Yes.
2: You got a real fight. It's your first fight.
5: Right. Yeah. You did it.
1: I got it. Yeah.
2: Literally, there's the whole thing. Like, you can't win them all. That's a very, you know, popular phrase for a reason.
1: George St. Pierre lost his first fight. I'll just say that.
4: Yeah, no, it was not. I would not be sad whatsoever if I were more.
2: No.
4: It was a very, very good effort.
1: Thank you.
2: That's what we've been saying.
1: I'm competitive, so losing will always suck, right? But I am proud.
3: Yeah, of course.
0: Yeah. The biggest losers are the people that never try.
5: Yep.
2: That sounds like the biggest losers were the people who are in the crowd.
0: No.
1: Now that's just me.
2: We just heard.
6: The Woody Show. Woody Show. We'll be right back. KYSR Los Angeles.
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0: 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Text us over to 22987. I tell you, like iPhone and Android, PlayStation and Xbox, people have taken sides with the whole, you know,
1: you
0: Tyler and
1: the
0: Morgan
1: inventors
0: thing.
1: Of these things.
0: Yeah. Yeah, but like the Tyler and Morgan, people have their camps.
1: Yeah, oh,
2: you know? Passionate.
0: Like, oh, you guys are being too easy on Tyler. Oh, you guys are being too easy on Morgan. Yeah. This one, like, that just came in, 661. You guys are a-holes. Nothing but good stuff and shout-outs about Morgan, even though she's been a bitch about this whole time. Just ishing on Tyler when Morgan brought all this upon herself. She's the only person you guys coddle. Do you think that we've coddled you?
3: No, I don't think so. But that's my personal opinion.
0: But I think we've been fair on both sides.
4: I think we've been extremely fair.
3: And to this person, leave a voicemail that you hate me then. Like, where are they at?
0: Well, my point is, like, I think we've been completely fair on both sides. Uh-huh. We told you where we thought you were messing up.
3: Absolutely.
0: We told Tyler where he thought he was messing up, like, you know, not giving you the 30 days as an example.
1: Mm-hmm.
0: You know, things like that. For you, I said, okay, I think you're being maybe, you know, you're kind of getting a little, creeped out or whatever about this. You guys made out. He took his shot. Now it's over. That kind of thing.
1: Right. Move on.
0: Yeah. So we've told you both. You're being kind of big babies. You know, like, so I think we've been very fair. We've been very fair, but it's funny, man. People are just in their, they're in their camps, dog.
3: Yeah. You should see the messages I get on social media.
0: Yeah.
3: Man, woo.
0: Yeah, it's all right. It's all right. But hey, send your text over. Oh, yeah. After hours voicemails, even better.
3: Yeah.
4: Yeah.
0: Anytime after the show, 877-44-WOODY. Man, we got some bitch be tripping stories.
4: Oh, no.
0: Man, there's some there's some really good ones. We're gonna get to that and a couple, like, real shysters.
2: Mm-hmm.
0: One that you listened to a whole podcast about.
3: Oh,
1: I know.
3: It's
2: the one I think
1: about.
2: It is.
0: Yeah. Yeah, I've heard you talking to Greg about it.
1: Yeah.
0: Like, that story.
2: It's crazy.
0: Has anybody.
1: Fraud.
0: Yeah. Oh, for sure.
1: Yeah. Mm-hmm.
0: Has anybody had a relationship where somebody just, like, over the top fabricated whatever? Like,
1: oh, of course. Like, mega lies left and right?
0: Yeah.
1: Oh, yeah.
0: But on real serious stuff. Like, my ex girlfriend Yana.
1: Oh, yeah.
0: You guys hate it.
1: She takes the cake. Yeah.
0: She takes the cake. That was the craziest person.
4: I never met the person.
0: You didn't meet her?
4: No, she was out by the time we started hanging out. Yeah, but she was of legend. I heard a lot about her.
1: Oh, yeah.
0: She's the one she made up having cancer. She told me she was going through cancer treatments.
2: That's horrible.
1: She said stuff about her sister that wasn't true.
0: She said that her sister died.
1: Yes.
0: Because she got in an accident with a drunk driver who was, and this is to the detail that she went. Not only did her sister die, but her sister was killed by a drunk driver who was a soldier that had just gotten back from deployment.
2: That's very specific.
0: And she found out because in the accident, her sister's cell phone was thrown from the wreckage, and a person who witnessed it picked it up on the side of the road, and called the contact that said sister. I'm like, you were in her phone as sister?
2: Yeah.
1: Okay.
0: Like, who? Like, I have my sister in there as Robin.
1: Yeah.
2: So,
1: yeah.
2: Right.
0: Yeah,
2: that's
0: right.
2: Their name,
0: and I know that's my sister.
2: Right. Right. You don't have to be like parentheses sister.
0: Yeah. And so, you know, because I know it sounds weird for me and you guys. Well, you remember, Greg.
1: Yeah.
0: Like, I was so, I didn't want to call BS in case in the off chance it was true.
1: And I know.
0: And I was trying to have,
1: how do you approach that?
0: I was on this fence of, like, I want to have empathy, but I'm like, this doesn't add up. She was nuts.
1: Yeah, wasn't there something that might be false memory syndrome? Wasn't there something about a stolen watch? She stole.
0: No.
1: Or something with a watch.
0: No. She said, I guess she owed somebody money because the dead sister, the reason I found out the sister was alive.
2: Oh, so she did have a sister.
0: Yeah, she did.
4: Yeah.
2: Okay.
1: Alive and well.
0: So the sister called me. This is way after we broke up. This is like a year plus after we broke up. She called me and said, oh, hey.
1: Hi, I'm sister.
0: She goes, this is Yana's sister.
1: From the beyond.
0: I go, her what?
1: Yeah, well, sister. Who now?
0: I go, okay. I said, all right. And she's like, what? I go, I'll tell you in a second. What can I do for you? Hey, so she owes me money, but she says that the reason she can't pay me is because she got a tax refund, like, from filing her taxes, and that I took her check and I cashed it and kept it.
2: Oh, that's cool.
0: Because it had been sent to, because she was living with me at the time, it had gotten sent to my address. And so when I got it, I just cashed it and kept it.
2: Because that's super easy to do when it's somebody else's name.
0: Right. First of all, I don't in any way, shape, or form need her money, nor would I ever do something like that.
1: Uh-huh.
0: But also, crazy that you're calling me because I was told you were dead.
1: Yeah. And I said, this is a miracle.
0: So the person that told you that is the same person that told me that you died.
1: Right. So how do you take that information?
0: She's like, are you kidding? And she goes, by the way, I figured that was the case.
1: Oh, my God.
0: I figured that was the case that what she was telling me was not true about the check.
3: Yeah, she knows her sister.
2: Oh, yeah. People like this.
0: Wow. Yeah, she was nuts. And then the last I heard, didn't we look her up? At some point, Greg, she's a kindergarten teacher.
1: Yeah, I believe so.
2: Well, at least she's at her own, like, emotional level.
3: Yeah just raising our youth. No big deal.
1: And then somewhere in a box, somewhere in my house, perhaps the garage, is an iPod that I have a photo of Woody and her in my hot tub.
0: Oh, yeah, because Greg, Greg had a party at his house, and there was, like, everybody was hanging out. So there was a bunch of other people in the hot tub as well.
4: We need the hot tub photo, because I don't even know.
0: It wasn't, like, a surveillance photo. There's nothing to see.
2: They snuck in.
0: I think we're having beers or something.
1: We were.
4: Yeah, wait, I don't even know what this person looks like.
3: Yeah, so you lived with this girl. Greg knew her. How long were you with her for?
1: Don't remember.
0: A
1: few months, right?
0: Well, that's after.
1: Or was it more than that?
0: We were together before we took that job where I met you, Greg.
1: You were?
0: Yeah.
4: So
1: I thought you met
0: She moved there with me. Because it was like, we'll see where it goes. It wasn't anything crazy
4: that
0: with
4: part.
0: That
4: was a big part.
1: Yeah. I don't remember her being there from day one.
0: Yeah.
1: I thought she came later. And then there was another crazy one after her, too.
0: Oh, Nicole.
1: The one who ripped up the photo of your
0: mom. Yeah.
2: Oh, my God. Where do you find these bitches?
0: She found a picture. Yeah, I told this story. She found a picture of my mom. She goes, I found some picture of some ex-girlfriend that you had. And I go,
1: right,
0: what?
1: Ripped
0: now,
1: it up.
0: I'm not a photo guy. I don't keep that kind of stuff. Like, you know,
2: yeah, you're not a memento guy.
0: I'm like, huh? Mm-hmm. What? And she had done this while I left early for work, because doing early morning stuff, right? So I'm like, I don't even know what picture you're talking about. She goes, well, it's in the garbage can when you get home. You'll see
4: Oh, no.
0: And so I got home, and I'm like, you bitch, this was a picture of my mother from back when she was like 30.
2: Aww.
0: So it was like an old, like, Olin Mills.
2: Yeah. Yeah, because you do that with your girlfriend. You're like sitting on a wagon wheel.
4: So how can you not look at that and just be like, oh, this is an old photo.
1: Clearly somebody's mom.
0: Yeah.
1: In the old timey days.
2: Was that the day you broke up? Please tell me.
0: No, it wasn't long after that.
3: It was an innocent mistake. She didn't know it was his mom.
0: Yeah,
2: and also, it's not your picture, bitch. It doesn't matter.
3: Right.
0: Yeah.
2: You rip up somebody else's pictures.
1: I think they had sex at the work stairway after that.
0: No, that was before that.
1: That was before.
3: That saves relationships.
4: Yeah. That's how they stick around.
2: She
0: worked there.
1: She did.
0: Oh. She worked like
2: you worked together.
0: She was like in the sales department,
1: and she would walk into the studio and just stand there and stare at us.
2: She sounds awesome.
0: Yeah,
2: super chill.
0: Not great. Mistakes were made.
2: One of my best friends for 9 years was with a guy that we all tried to tell her there was something up. Turned out he had basically an extra family, and he was always broke and always borrowing money from her friends and saying to them, like, don't tell her I'm asking for money. So randomly all these people would end up hitting her up and be like, I feel really bad telling you this. He begged me not to, but like, he owes me a lot of money. And these calls just came in constantly. And she'd go, oh, well, you know, his paycheck got lost, or the company shut down, or the person from accounts payable is sick. And I'd be like, you know what? Either he's lying or he's just the most unlucky man on the planet.
0: Yeah.
3: But she did that
2: Which
3: for
2: one
3: years.
2: Is it? Yeah.
3: Wow.
2: Yeah, it was tough.
0: Damn.
2: Yeah,
0: I mean, that crazy runs deep. Now, the one thing I will give both of these people, now, the one, the cancer and the dead sister, like, that's,
2: you're going to hell for
0: that's
2: that.
0: Pure on mental problems, right?
4: Yeah.
0: The thing with the over-the-top insecurity, jealousy, ripping up the picture, which she didn't realize it was my mother, okay, whatever.
1: Right.
0: She was like 24.
2: She's in a different category.
0: She's in an early to mid 20s. I think
1: that's prime time for that's
3: like,
1: not
3: true.
0: That's prime time for that
1: psycho.
0: Type of
2: that's prime
0: insecurity.
2: Time to start a fight about it, not to rip up someone else's picture.
3: It's still a red flag. Yeah.
2: That's
0: for sure it's a red
2: maybe.
0: Flag. But I kind of at the same time, it's like you can outgrow that.
2: Boy,
0: right?
3: Yeah.
0: I think you could become a better person. Eventually, because you have more life experience, you go through things. What are you worried about? Okay, so this is a picture of an ex-girlfriend. You're worried that I'm going to cheat on you with this person, or that I'm somehow pining away for this person. Like, that in your mind is what's going on. When in reality, like, as you get older, you realize that there's nothing you could do to stop whatever's going to happen.
1: Right. That only comes with age.
0: So, yeah, so that once you realize that and you'll deal with something, if you ever actually have to deal with it as opposed to spending all the time worrying about things that'll never happen.
2: True.
0: Like, that comes with maturity and that comes with experience and age.
2: Yeah.
0: So I can write off some of that,
2: to
0: being 24.
4: Yeah, but my,
1: agreed.
4: My thing is, like, how old did she think you were to not even grasp, like, this is a super old photograph?
2: Yeah, that shit you were with when you were six.
0: Yeah.
4: Dude, now, like, my mom, she think you were 50 years old?
0: Now, today, my mom is 68 years old. So,
4: yeah.
0: You know what I mean?
1: Yeah,
0: like,
1: yeah.
0: So she's not old. She had me young.
1: You could probably tell by the photo, by the hair or something.
0: Something.
4: Yeah, but just
2: who's that feather bang
4: bitch? The filter of the photo, like,
1: right.
4: You can tell.
0: Olin Mills, man. They make a quality photo.
1: And that was taken by somebody who was underneath one of those curtains.
4: You know, right?
1: And it went whoosh.
0: A big explosion, fire,
4: too crazy,
0: smoke.
1: Uh-huh.
0: Yeah. Anyway, we got a couple of these bitch be tripping stories, and then I'll introduce you. At least there's a couple, actually. The one that you've been listening to the podcast about.
2: This is
0: a whole thing.
2: I can't wait to talk about her.
0: Yeah.
2: I'm so excited.
0: But some nut job people out there, dude.
2: She's top of the heap.
1: Entire dating resume has been abusive psychopaths.
0: Yes, that's what. Look, everybody's crazy. You, me, whoever you're with currently, everybody's nuts. You just got to find your brand of crazy.
2: Yeah,
0: like the level that you can tolerate, and then you know the level that they can tolerate from you.
1: Mm-hmm.
0: That's it. Find your brand. And you got to try.
1: Preferably
0: a
1: not
0: brands.
1: Though.
0: Yeah. Well. Yeah. 877-44 Woody. 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
1: LA's alternative rock.

0: And we get underway. Another new hour. Insensitivity training for a politically correct world. Woody, Greg, Menace, Judy, Brad.
1: Hi.
0: Phones open.

0: some good bitch be tripping stories.
1: So excited.
0: Something in the water. Somebody texted over, 909, I had an ex-girlfriend who, after a night of drinking, we stopped at Taco Bell. She asked me to get her 3 Taco Supremes. No sour cream, which I thought that was the...
1: That makes it supreme. Yeah.
0: Isn't that what makes it supreme?
2: I would think.
0: So I ordered 3 regular tacos. Uh-huh. Asked them to add tomatoes. Once we got our order, she was complaining that I didn't get her order right, so she threw the tacos out the window while we were driving.
1: Oh, she's cool.
2: Oh, I'd be so pissed.
3: Okay.
0: Yeah. Bitches be tripping back in 2022. This is also a redneck news story at the time. This woman in Massachusetts unleashed a swarm of bees at police officers because they were doing an eviction.
2: Right.
0: She used bees as a weapon.
1: Okay, that's kind of clever.
2: That's like something from a movie.
1: Yeah, totally.
0: So that was back in 2022. I remember covering that as a redneck news story. Well, the update is it only took 4 years, but she was sentenced to 6 months in jail.
2: Finally. Yes.
0: Now, here is the moment that she fought the cops with the container of bees.
4: Hey, she's got a truck full of bees. A truck full of bees over here. Hey!
5: I'm opening the bees.
4: Hey, she's opening up more of them.
5: More of them.
4: What are you doing?
6: Dave. As a sheriff's firm, we're not taking sides, okay? But to release bees in front of an eviction, that seems a little excessive. I think everyone has to agree with us, okay?
0: Yeah.
1: She should get charged by the bee.
0: Okay.
2: Yeah, right.
1: Like 100 charges.
0: There was another story. This broad in New York, she was fighting with her boyfriend. She wanted a little revenge. So while the boyfriend was asleep, she decided a rude awakening would do the trick. Mm-hmm. And so while he was asleep, the boyfriend then all of a sudden like wakes up. He's got this hissing sound he's hearing. He sees a flame on the floor. This bitch had tossed a stick of dynamite into his room.
1: Damn. Holy hell.
0: He tried to put the fuse out, but that didn't work. So he grabbed it, attempted to throw it outside, but the stick blew up in his hand.
3: Oh, my God.
0: So hand gone.
7: Yeah, don't they say don't grab it?
0: Part of his arm had to be amputated.
1: There you go.
0: The girlfriend arrested, looking at 25 years in prison.
1: Okay, so here's a question. You have a psychotic girlfriend.
0: Yeah.
1: You either get, the old standard wiener cut off while you're sleeping or hand blown off while you're sleeping.
2: Hand.
7: That's good. Which
2: hand. Yeah. Hand.
1: Was that Bobbitt?
2: John Wayne Bobbitt.
0: Hand.
1: Yeah, so you'd rather get your hand blown off?
0: Yeah, I don't want either.
3: John Wayne Bobbitt.
2: Sure.
1: You're requesting your hand.
0: But the spirit and the spirit of the question.
2: Yes, you have to choose.
3: John
2: hand.
3: Wayne Bobbitt got his reattached.
0: Yeah, I don't think it's functioning though.
2: It can't function as well.
3: Hand, man, that's pretty crazy.
0: You got another hand. I only have one penis.
1: Okay, so two hands and a wiener.
0: Barely qualifies as a penis.
3: But also, I'll tell you with that story. I was just like, my first thought is like, I'm going to put the fuse out. No, I'm running the hell away.
7: Yeah, get out of the
1: room. Throw it.
0: Yeah, kick it across the room and then go the opposite direction. Get the hell away from it.
3: I'm going to put the fuse
7: Pick
3: out?
7: Up.
2: I had a firecracker blow up in my hand. That was bad enough.
0: You did?
2: Yeah, because I was trying to do the cool thing where you light it and then throw it.
1: Instead
2: of just kind of throwing it like a frisbee, I tried to throw it like a baseball, and it blew up right when it was next to my ear, in my hand, and oh, man.
0: That's why you can't hear.
2: That's probably it.
1: Yeah.
2: Probably it.
0: Yeah. This 31-year-old woman was relaxing on the beach, and she got into it with this guy. Argument escalates. At some point, while the guy was turned around, she pulled out a toothbrush. And she stabbed him with the backside of it in the back of the head.
1: She has to have been to prison before, because that's how it's done.
0: Well, who has a toothbrush at the beach?
7: And you got to be strong to get that into someone's head, right?
1: Yeah.
0: A 40-year-old woman in Florida, she was trying her best to rekindle the marriage that she had with her husband, but things went sideways. She had been living again with her husband and son for the past few weeks, but the son noted that his parents would fight a lot and that his mom would accuse the dad of not having enough time for her. The son was asleep one night, woke up hearing the parents arguing. So he went outside to his car, and that's when he noticed his mom walk out of the house with her stuff packed up and heard her say, "Now we both don't have ish."
1: Mm-hmm.
0: The son looked back to the house and realized that it was on fire.
3: Oh, no.
0: Smoke coming out of the windows. He called 911, but by the time the fire department got there, the house, total loss. So this crazy bitch arrested for her arson. And when they arrested her, guess what they found in her purse?
2: A Bible.
1: A lighter?
0: Meth and weed.
2: No.
1: What? That's not possible.
0: There are some drug charges.
3: That's the meth.
0: The cherry on the arson Sunday.
3: Damn.
2: That's a case of if I can't have it, nobody can.
1: Yeah.
0: Yeah. Well, now we both don't have it.
2: Yeah. Now we're both screwed.
1: Yeah. But at least I have a home in jail.
3: Dude, so smart. She got one over on him.
7: Yeah.
3: You know?
7: He's always going to want her now.
3: Yeah, she
2: wins.
0: 877-44-WOODY. Text over to 22987. There's a couple other people I want to introduce you to. Some people will know who this is because, as Gina has found out, there is a, 13-part, 15-part documentary?
1: Literally like 15-part podcast.
0: Podcast documentary. What do they call it? A podumentary? I heard a term recently.
2: Podumentary?
0: It's a documentary, but a podcast.
1: I mean, those are my favorites. Let's use that word.
3: That term has not come up in my
0: It's on one topic, and it breaks it down over a number of episodes.
1: I mean, that's what it is. Yeah, it's like a series on her. I can't wait to talk about
0: that. Podumentary? I don't know.
1: I like that. Yeah.
2: Let's call it that.
3: Really?
0: Yeah. I saw somebody say it's the new podumentary whatever.
1: I mean, the word makes sense, what you're saying.
3: Yeah.
0: Yeah.
3: I haven't heard of that yet.
0: Yeah. Well,
1: this
0: if
1: is
0: I
1: it.
0: Can introduce you to something like that, Menace, that's a day.
1: It's a podumentary.
0: Yeah. So I'll introduce you to a couple of these people. It's under the umbrella of Bitch Be Trippin'.
3: That is
0: coming up next on the Woody Show, 877-44-WOODY. 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

0: So we have those bitch be tripping stories. Well, I just recently learned about this person, and I guess you've known about this person for a while.
1: Well, Greg's known about it the longest.
0: Oh, really?
1: About the second longest.
2: Yeah, yeah.
3: Oh. Well, we okay.
1: local angle
3: have a little connection to this.
0: We do?
1: Yep.
3: Well, loosely, right?
4: Well, I'm friends with the dad.
3: Yeah.
0: Who's dad?
4: The woman
1: one in, the
4: in question.
1: The
0: big Are you
1: person.
0: Serious?
4: Yeah. Oh, yeah.
0: All right, so this chick in Arizona, her name is...
1: fill in the blank.
0: Her name is Laura Owens.
4: Yep. Right, right.
0: And she's in court, multiple counts, fraud, forgery, perjury. This is over a fake paternity claim involving this guy who was on The Bachelor, this guy Clayton Eckerd.
1: Yeah, season 26.
0: So the case dates back to 2023 because Laura Owens filed a lawsuit claiming that she was pregnant with this Clayton dude's twins and was seeking child support.
4: Right. Shaking him down.
0: She later withdrew the claim, saying that she had suffered a miscarriage.
1: Mm-hmm.
0: However, it turns out that she had faked the pregnancy altogether, even wore a fake baby bump to court.
1: Mm-hmm.
4: Right, even faked the doctor's note.
0: Yeah, so according,
1: and the pregnancy test.
0: According to investigators, Owens allegedly altered an ultrasound image, I guess which belonged to her sister, passed urine tests because she was injecting herself with pregnancy hormones.
1: Yep.
3: Wow.
0: Like really trying to sell this whole thing. Took three DNA tests, which came back little to no fetal DNA. Those findings led to the initial criminal charges. So now the case, it's taken another turn. In November of last year, this Laura Owens chick was indicted again on additional felony charges because the investigators said that she made a similar fake pregnancy claim involving a second victim.
1: Yeah.
0: Another dude in Scottsdale.
4: Yeah. Same situation.
1: Yeah, there have been three or four of these altogether, of these dudes. Oh, and the best part, the kicker. Yeah.

0: pursue you, and I'm keeping the baby unless you want to try dating for a couple weeks and just see if it works out. If not, I'm never having an abortion, and you'll never be rid of me. It's crazy.
1: Wow. Okay. Also crazy because, I don't remember. I need to go see a doctor, I think, Greg. Like, you were talking about how
2: mind erasing
0: your
2: stuff.
0: Eardrums were closed that day.
1: Yeah, no, I don't think my eardrums would not have been closed to something like that. It's weird.
2: Maybe it was when he was out.
0: I don't know. No, people trying to get you to say
1: people
0: the name,
1: on the text were saying that, no, I was here for, man, that's concerning.
0: Yeah.
2: That's really pretty concerning. Weird.
0: It was a crazy story.
1: So we'll see how that turns out. That's the Laura Owens debacle.
2: And the name of the podcast?
0: Love Trapped, and it's an iHeart podcast.
1: Okay, now there's this other one that I became aware of. This is a chick over in Scotland, and here's a little report on her.
3: This is 23-year-old Kira Cousins of Scotland. She tricked her mom, her boyfriend, and everybody around her into believing that she was pregnant, when in reality, it was all a complete hoax, and this is a fake baby. These are pictures from her gender reveal. As you can see, she looks very pregnant. She even claimed that she gave birth. Made multiple social media posts with pictures of her baby.
1: Yeah, so she had like one of those real dolls.
0: Oh,
1: like
0: no.
1: Those, like those rubber. Ones, I mean, they look, the ones at Seabass met the people.
0: They look very real.
1: Yeah, and this chick, I mean, you know, cute, like young chick.
2: Like normal looking.
1: Yeah, normal looking chick. You can't see the crazy when you just look at her. That's what's so
4: damn.
1: That's what's scary.
5: The dangerous part.
6: What's the end game on this?
0: These are finite lies.
6: Right. Like they're going to figure it out. We're going to get a point where someone needs to see a live baby.
1: Here, so listen.
3: You can see she looks very pregnant. He even claimed that she gave birth, made multiple social media posts with pictures of her baby, took her baby around to go see people they just weren't allowed to touch. Then one day, her mom found the fake baby doll in her closet.
1: Yeah.
4: Now,
1: imagine finding your grandchild in the closet.
4: No, but imagine, like,
2: it gets better. Come out.
4: Your kid had a kid and you can't touch it or be near it to know that it's a fake. Like, that is wild. Like, I could understand, like, maybe just randos, like, hey, don't touch my baby, but, like, your own mother.
1: And also, where did you, if you're with the person, you did the gender reveal thing, like where was everybody during the birth? Like, you went off and did you go off into the woods and have this baby?
0: And also,
1: surrounded by a bunch of people you didn't know?
0: Right. And why doesn't your baby ever blink?
1: Like, well, because it was always sleeping.
6: No, it's sleeping. Oh. Its eyes are closed.
1: Yeah, if you look up, if you look this story up online, you could see, you know, this. Kind of had it like in a hat with a bow on it. So, and then a big pacifier in its mouth. So, it kind of also helps kind of cover up the face a little bit.
0: And from swaddled, 5 feet away, like you wouldn't know.
1: In a pumpkin seat, you know, like one of those things. All right. So, how'd she do it?
3: Come to find out, Kira had bought the baby bump to wear and look like a pregnant belly. She bought this fake baby doll, this lifelike baby doll. Family was buying her car seats and nice things for the home. Like I said before, Kira was even taking said baby to go see other people they just couldn't touch. Well, when too many people started asking about seeing and holding the baby and she just couldn't really hide it anymore, Kira then said that the baby had died.
0: Oh my God. Okay,
1: sorry, guys.
5: It's dead now.
1: Yeah, sorry, guys. The baby died. Yeah, here's the chick. This is what, you know.
0: Wow. They
2: she's cute.
5: Wait, so what happens
1: to her? Looks like she's in sales here at the radio station. And then there's the baby. You know, because it's one of these real doll things, and it's just all, you know, swallowed
0: up. And also, who's going to assume somebody's lying about it? But, like, you go along with it because it's normal. Yeah, it looks like a baby.
2: I would think that's a baby.
1: Right, especially if you can't touch it.
2: How sad that somebody is that starved for attention.
1: Oh, yeah. Mental, dude.
3: Apparently, she's the talk of Scotland right now. She's been getting bullied, harassed like crazy about all of this. Kira has since gone to social media and confirmed that it was all a hoax and that her mother did find the doll. She went to social media and said, "While I'm not condoning any behavior led by myself, I'd like to clear some things up for the people who were involved." She also says maybe in time she will come to address the sadness that led up to this event.
1: Oh, see, she's setting it up, like, guys.
5: She's a victim.
1: On account of mental health.
4: You don't know me.
5: You thought that was big. Just wait.
1: Right.
2: I needed an ego boost.
5: But what happens to her, though? Like, I feel like she should go to jail.
0: But it's not like she's asking for money.
5: I don't know.
2: For being crazy?
6: It's not illegal to be crazy. She definitely has to move somewhere where nobody knows her.
0: Yeah, she has to start over.
1: Yeah, I'll play you one little clip here. Nothing to do with people faking pregnancy, but this guy, he wrote a song because his wife is pregnant, and he took all the texts that she sends him and turned it into like a pop punk song.
0: Oh, funny.
2: Oh, babe.
1: This guy's name is Ethan LaPierre.

0: Yeah, I saw our friend Kristen Lamone yesterday.
1: Yeah.
0: I mean, that bitch is real pregnant. She got off the elevator and just looked miserable.
2: Aww.
1: Yeah, yeah, yeah.
3: That
1: yeah.
3: song is incredible, but you said that was a guy singing it?
2: No, is it?
0: No, yeah. This guy made it the text that his wife has been, his pregnant wife has been sending him.
2: Yeah, yeah. I've never been pregnant for that long.
0: Ethan LaPierre. That long?
2: No, for that reason.
0: I've never been pregnant. I know what you meant.
2: You know what? That's
4: The Woody Show will be right back.

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1: LA's alternative rock.
2: You can't please all the people all the time.
3: No.
4: What?
2: Right. We try.
4: I do.
2: But, you know, you're guaranteed to fail when you try to please all the people all the
5: time.
2: It's
5: not possible.
2: Now, some people, considering, you know, you get what you pay for because the show is free. Uh-huh. Right. People do take a lot of time out of their life to send emails, texts. There was this person the other day, because we could see like a history of, you know, when you text in. Even if it was a couple years ago, it was the last time you sent a text. We see it.
6: The whole thing.
2: Somebody was bitching about something yesterday on show, and then Gina clicked on it, and their text history said that,
5: Yeah, it was
2: I'm sending myself to the crossroads.
5: Yeah, that was 3 years ago.
2: Yeah, right. And yet they're still here.
5: Yeah.
2: Yeah. So we try our best because, you know, look, it's a toxic relationship at times. You're getting so upset. You're sending emails and text messages and things like that.
3: Uh-huh.
2: And so we feel like every once in a while it's time to clean house, a little spring cleaning with a trip to the Woody Show crossroads.
3: No.
2: I know.

0: to go our separate ways. Yeah. We send these listeners to the crossroads because I don't really think there's much we could do to keep them or get them back. And so off to the crossroads. Now, there's a couple different things. 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A lot of times they'll just go to the radio station's website, and there's that little contact us link. And that sends emails to, yes, the management, but then also to some of the other DJs here at the station. Because a lot of times it's like, oh, I was listening and you played a song. What song was that? But everybody sees it.
1: Right.
0: This one, this first one, is to that contact, the station feedback. It's from someone named Ty. Subject, supporting child predators on the radio.
2: Really?
3: What's one here?
1: Who did that?
3: I think I know where this is going. Hold on.
0: Reply requested, yes. What is your guess?
3: Woody and his support of Michael Jackson and his disbelief of the accusers.
2: Oh. Your undying love.
3: He called the accusers of Michael Jackson straight up liars.
2: Right.
3: and he said slanderous. And if it did happen, they liked it, is what he said.
1: I don't remember that last part, but maybe.
4: Hashtag duck butter or something like that?
3: Yeah.
0: Ty says, I'll be honest, I don't really listen to old-timey radio much.
1: Oh.
0: But I was in an Uber, and the driver had your station on.
4: Oh, it's always the Uber drivers, man. They always get us in trouble.
0: I heard the DJs talking about / glazing Michael Jackson.
3: Yes!
0: And hyping the new movie, and it doesn't sit right with me at all.
3: Thank you.
0: I asked the driver who these people were, and the two I'm taking the most issue with is Woody, who is the host, and the woman on the show, Gina.
1: Oh, what did I do?
0: Both were going on as if he's just another pop icon to celebrate and completely glossing over the serious allegations that have followed him for decades.
2: That's what Gina's been saying.
1: I don't remember even being in this conversation.
0: It's especially troublesome because I heard Woody mention how his kids are fans, which is really sick.
3: Yep.
0: As a parent, you should be ashamed for supporting Michael Jackson. Just so you know, it's not a good look to openly defend and support a child predator.
3: Yikes and sheesh.
0: The movie is nothing to celebrate. I hope it flops. And while I had never heard of this show or even heard of this radio station before, I hope it flops too.
1: Mm-hmm.
0: No one who supports child abuse and trafficking should be successful.
4: Right now.
0: Ladies and gentlemen, we lost time.

0: Well,
1: the movie did really well, too.
0: Whoever went to the movie.
2: Are not
3: my mom went yesterday.
0: Yeah, whoever went to the movie is not helping.
4: Is she a human trafficker?
3: She said it was great.
2: How many times has your wife gone by now?
0: Twice.
2: Oh.
4: Jesus.
3: Yeah. What'd she do all day?
0: She went by herself yesterday.
2: Oh, babe. She's so brave.
0: Let's see. This one sent to the Woody Show email. Email at thewoodyshow.com. This is from Carol. Subject, another lost listener.
5: No.
1: Another one.
2: Carol.
0: I'm so disappointed in what this show has become. We all know Seabass has some kind of personality disorder.
3: Oh.
0: But during a This Week in Audio segment, he seriously pissed me off.
5: Uh-oh.
0: Joking about Southwest and having a new rule, which he called, quote, fatties pay more.
1: That's what they call it.
0: I expect that from a person like Seabass, but for the entire crew to pile on with the jokes.
1: Yeah.
0: Laughing at the idea of fat people getting weighed at the zoo instead of the hospital. Like, ugh, shut up, you fat-phobic boomers.
3: Oh, we're not fat.
2: So scared of
3: boomers.
2: Yeah.
1: And we're irrationally afraid.
4: Our parents are boomers.
0: Just so you know, that's not something people choose for fun or for TV. It's something tied to real bodies and real struggles.
1: No, they chose it. They choose it for fun. Choose it. Because it's fun to eat.
5: But
3: it is.
5: We're trying to problem solve, like, you know, just putting chairs right at the entrance.
4: Yeah.
5: And just like any theme park.
4: Right.
1: Thank you.
0: I used to be someone who had to get weighed on a heavy-duty digital platform scale at the hospital. Because of weight bias, I don't even get weighed at the doctor anymore because I don't trust that I won't be judged or treated differently because of it.
1: Oh, it's just because they can eyeball it by now?
2: Right. You need a scale to
1: figure
2: that out?
1: 400, 500, whatever. Doesn't matter.
0: You were all just mean.
1: Yep.
0: It was honestly humiliating to listen to, and this kind of stuff has real-life consequences. I've decided to let all of my friends know about what you said, and everyone I know has said that they refuse to listen to you or the station at all anymore because of it.
1: The consequence was free advertising.
0: So when you see the drop in the ratings, you'll know it was me, and you'll know why.
2: Thanks, we'll know exactly who it was.
3: And the pounds.
1: Yeah, the drop in the scale. Come on.
0: You aren't as cool as you all think you are. You guys are fat and ugly.
1: So we should be able to make
0: grow the F up already and leave big people alone. You guys, we have lost Carol.
4: We have to leave ourselves alone.
2: Yeah. Ugly phobic.
5: They're going to call their friends?
0: Damn it, Seabass.
2: Carol's gone.
1: Carol. I know a guy will hook up with you. His name's Tyler. Hopefully that'll take the edge off.
5: Yeah.
0: Tyler, you want the email?
5: Yeah, we got
0: you.
1: Are you a milk mama?
5: Yeah.
0: Oh, that's right. He's a milk mama.
5: He loves milk mama.
0: Yeah, he loves that.
1: Because as Menace has always said, the reason these fat bitches are so angry is because they haven't gotten laid.
5: Yeah, and Tyler's here to help.
1: At Menace.
0: Yeah. All right.
5: What?
0: Give you one more. Woody Show Crossroads. Woody Show email from Mia. A plea from a mother. What's with all the fighting?
5: Yeah. Oh, no.
0: Says, I am a mother of a young son who has bad anger issues, and it means I do not get to brush off the way violence is portrayed in the media.
4: Oh.
0: And lately, I feel like your morning show, The Woody Show, has become increasingly careless about how casually violence and fighting are being talked about. And you put me in a position where I have to put my foot down as a mom and stop listening.
4: We did that.
0: One of the members on the show is going to be in a boxing fight. A woman, which is interesting and trashy, but that's a conversation for a different time.
3: Yes, it can be seen as trashy.
1: Women should not be allowed to fight.
0: The bigger issue isn't personal. It's about all fighting and turning something serious into light entertainment. It's not even entertaining.
4: It's not bare-knuckle brawling.
0: All that's happening here is normalizing and promoting violence.
1: Yep.
0: My son, who, as I mentioned, already has anger issues, got into watching things like UFC and various videos of fights online, and it resulted into him constantly getting into fights at school.
3: Oh, maybe he should start training.
4: Yeah, right?
3: Make some money from it.
4: He's productive.
0: He's never in the car during the fighting talk, but if he were to hear it, it would only encourage him to do it more.
3: Follow your dreams, kid.
0: Stop promoting violence. That is from Mia. We've lost Mia.
2: Thanks, Morgan.
4: Yeah.
5: He wouldn't be so angry if his mom wasn't such a rag, you know what I'm saying?
3: Exactly.
2: Jeez.
1: At Menace.
5: on Instagram.
4: You're totally right, though, Morgan. Like, use that and make it productive.
0: Yeah, right.
4: And have him join Morgan.
2: Harness the power.
4: Yeah.
3: Or raise your kid better.
2: Really?
1: It sounds like she's just a bad mom.
5: Yeah.
3: Hashtag at,
5: at Carter Arch.
0: Well, they clearly know how to get a hold of us, so there you go. What a show, Crossroads, everybody.
4: Wow.
0: Again, it's like taking a nice dump.
4: Yeah.
0: Fresh, light, and moving forward.
4: Light
0: no more anchors, right?
4: Yeah.
0: We're going to take a quick break. We got some more Woody Show for you next. 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
1: See, and for every listener that says that they're gone, that we've lost
2: forever,
1: we're always picking up new people. This is the first time that a number of people on the text, at least, have ever heard the Crossroads. We've been doing that for years. These mean tweets are hilarious. Keep it coming. Yeah, 562. Thank you for that. Oh, this is nice. Nothing like a little wake and bake in the Woody Show. I'm effing cracking up this morning. Thank you, Kelly. This one came in, 724. Hey there, Woody Show. I started listening a while ago, and I didn't like it much. It was my husband's station. But now I love this show. Aww, it's like sitting around and listening to friends talk. All in. P.S. Today is my birthday. Happy birthday.
3: Happy birthday.
1: Happy birthday, and thank you for the text. Send your text over to 22987. Greg, you said you had like some kind of show and tell for us.
4: Oh, show and tell, yeah. This is... Well, you already know what it is, Woody.
1: He said he brought something for show and tell.
5: What is it?
3: Ooh.
1: Oh, it's the cardboard.
4: It's the box cutter because poor Gina is dealing with a lot more household responsibilities now that her husband is out of commish.
1: Yep. Crippled.
4: And she's got like 8,000 Amazon boxes that she has to break down. And this thing, cutter, makes it so easy.
1: Because I'm sure those Amazon boxes are Andy's, right?
5: They're full of wheelchairs and toilet railings right now, but yeah.
3: You keep on saying box cutter, and it's making sound. It's an electric box cutter.
1: It's a cardboard cutter.
3: Because the box cutter.
4: Look at Menace caring about
3: semantics. No, I'm just saying, like...
1: Wasn't the box cutter also called a utility knife?
3: Right. Yeah, that's another name for it.
1: So that's technically what it's called, a utility knife.
4: Sorry.
1: Right?
6: Yeah. It's larger than I thought it would be.
4: It's about the size of a stapler.
5: It looks like a can opener,
6: maybe? About the size of a stapler, my ass.
5: No, I think so.
6: It's about the size of a...
4: Jeez, you guys are so nitpicky.
5: No, I know. It's the size of a stapler.
4: It's not a box cutter. It's not a stapler.
1: Here's the thing. Seabass doesn't want to like it.
6: Because it's for old ladies.
1: No, it's not for old ladies.
4: Yeah, you take a task and you make it easier.
5: Yeah, dummy.
4: Well, you get, Menace of all people should
3: be on
4: board with that.
3: You're scaring me putting your finger next to it.
5: This isn't a blade.
4: Okay. Yeah, but
5: that's not a blade.
6: It's like the size of a very large pair of clippers.
5: Yeah.
4: No, it's not.
6: It is, actually.
5: Oh, I see. I was going to say, where do you put your finger? Okay. I see.
4: I got it, guys.
1: Yeah, send it over to Seabass.
6: Yeah, is it a reciprocating blade or not a circular saw?
4: It's spinny.
7: We live in a time of luxury. Why wouldn't you use it?
4: Because it is so easy. It makes the chore so much better.
6: So yeah, so it's a spinny, a reciprocating blade.
1: You would think a guy who preaches all the time about saving time would appreciate anything that would save time, because this is
4: certainly easier.
5: And the reason
1: it makes that task way more efficient.
6: I will say this, but my point is, and Menace's point is, if you grew up at all like with any kind of manliness to you, it's real fast to break down a box, like super duper fast.
3: Yeah,
4: guess what? This is faster.
6: Go to the drawer, get this thing out.
5: We grew up just ripping boxes.
6: And you put your tampon in before you use this.
5: Oh my god!
1: I leave ours in the garage right before I go out the door to where the garbage cans are to put the boxes into the recycle bin.
5: Yeah, and we have one of those like.
1: I don't keep it upstairs in a lockbox and have to go and
5: it's not
1: collect
5: in the gun
1: it.
5: Vault. We have one of those just like, it looks like a steak knife almost, and it sucks. And I'm so excited to use this.
6: I'm going to go get a cardboard box. We'll find out.
4: Okay.
3: All right. Well, let's test it. It's just, I think it's just maybe the nostalgia for me of using a box cutter.
1: The nostalgia?
3: At work. Yeah, I'm just like, I don't know. There's just an art form
1: I just
3: of
1: get this feeling, guys, when I'm like having to put boxes in the recycling bin. I just all the get memories overcome with nostalgia.
3: I do, because I had a job of using a box cutter like every single day, and this is just an art form of cutting down a box quickly with a box cutter.
4: For me, it's the equivalent of why use a leaf blower? You have a broom. Just use the broom. Well, leaf blower is a lot easier.
1: Yeah,
4: this thing is a lot easier.
3: Okay.
5: Oh, I'm so excited.
6: It's going through the cardboard not as fast as I thought. And I'm pushing hard.
3: Okay, but I will say this.
6: And it doesn't do well on curves, corners.
3: Okay, well, hold on, Seabass.
1: You know what he looks like? I don't know if you've ever seen those infomercials where they go, do you have a problem keeping all your credit cards organized? And the guy's like,
3: Now, Seabass, you...
1: Do you have this problem of holding your cell phone?
3: You did cut the box in a non-traditional way, which you would be almost impossible to cut a box like that with.
6: Well, that was my question, because if you're just breaking down the tape seams, that's so easy to do with your hands. But I guess you guys are saying if you have 8-foot boxes.
4: That's what
6: and
4: I'm
6: you
4: saying. Like the last thing I ordered was a table, and it was like a 6-foot long box, and they just
1: done. You can, like something huge like that. Yeah. You can break down and get to like a, it takes up a fraction of a regular garbage bag.
3: Exactly. Yeah. Now, if you had a regular box cutter, in so much your more hand, room for activities. See, that's right. The like way you just cut it, you wouldn't be able to do that.
6: Right. I do like how it has a little mini flashlight on the top. So yeah, that's in case you're doing it in the pitch
7: black. Exactly. I may do it in the dark.
4: You might want to do it outdoors.
7: I'm excited. I've taken the trash cans out. I'm doing a lot of manly stuff.
6: My question is, like you pointed out, if these things were truly time savers and useful, professionals would have them. So like the guys, you see guys at Trader Joe's, they have a little box cutter in their toolkit. Mm-hmm. If it was truly a big time saver, they'd have these things in their toolkit.
3: Well, maybe they don't know about it yet.
4: Might not know about it.
3: Maybe the word's not out yet.
4: Yeah, we got to spread the word.
7: So anyway, thank you, Greg. I'm really grateful, and I can't wait to use it. Yeah. I'll bring it back tomorrow.
4: Glad to help.
1: And there are a few different styles. The one that I've tried that I think is really good, it almost has kind of like a little hook at the top, and you put it at the top of the box, and you just drag it down.
4: It towards you.
1: Yeah, and it's got like this reciprocating, this one spins almost like a circular saw, right?
4: Or
1: like
4: that one you can actually see it spinning.
6: And it's got like a little notch, I should say, to hopefully keep fingers from getting in there, which a little finger.
7: Yeah, that was the guard, not
1: this,
7: the blade.
1: This other one is literally like a hook.
4: Uh-huh.
1: And you go to the top of the box and then just drag it down.
7: Oh,
1: and just,
7: that sounds those are cool. Too.
1: Zip, zip, zip. Super fast.
3: No,
7: it
1: is fun.
3: No, I don't hate it. Yeah, I don't hate it.
1: Yeah.
4: Okay, good. I'm glad you don't hate it.
7: Yeah,
4: and even if you did hate it, I wouldn't force you to use it.
1: But again, the biggest thing, the step you cannot skip, don't forget to put your tampon in
6: right
4: before you use it.
1: Before you operate
4: before
1: it.
4: Before you. And not during either.
7: No, right. Well, because it won't even work if you don't put your tampon in.
1: Right. Exactly.
4: That's true. It's got a safety switch and the tampon detector.
1: More Woody Show's next.
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1: Greg was talking about this cardboard
2: box cutter, the electronic whatever.
1: Yeah, like a little cardboard saw.
3: Yeah, it's fun.
1: You've seen them. They're cool. I like them. And with the number of boxes that we all get these days, Amazon, everything's being delivered.
4: I like it.
1: It's great breaking down boxes. And because the bin is only so big, but when you have this, it's so much faster to just cut things down to like 12 by 12 squares.
2: And frankly, safer.
3: Yeah, true.
1: Oh, yeah, safer than just have like an open.
2: Yeah.
1: Even though it's nostalgic for you, Menace, it is safer.
4: Hey, Greg. You know what?
2: What?
4: I might buy one for my household.
2: Wow. Yeah.
4: I'm still going to stick probably with the normal box cutter, but if I get into a situation, because, you know, some boxes are very large.
2: It's very large.
4: And, yeah, you can cut it in different ways.
2: Oh, it can make shapes.
1: You
2: can have fun with it.
1: Watching Seabass and Menace use it for the first time was like watching a monkey with a gun. It was like kind of slow and deliberate. And then I showed, well, here, let me show you what experience looks like.
3: I guess this is a good time.
1: Zip, zip, zip.
3: Yeah.
1: I was
3: confused about that.
1: Yeah, it goes right through it. Has anybody ever bought something from Kickstarter?
3: No.
4: Yes.
1: And did you get it?
4: No.
1: You never got it.
4: Never launched.
1: So you
4: invested, but you get your money back.
1: You do?
3: You do.
5: Not sometimes.
4: Yeah.
5: I think I tried something with like a toothbrush one time and it never heard nothing about nothing.
4: Oh, really?
2: Yeah, just into the ether, that's it?
1: Bye.
4: Yeah, mine, I think the project, I forgot what it was. It was so many years ago, but it was a product that did not launch.
1: Okay, so there's this thing, it's called the Bump Box.
2: Let me see. It's
1: an old school, like, boom box. It's huge, but it's got cassette, it's got CD, it's got Bluetooth, it's got an auxiliary thing. It's supposed to sound really cool, like 450 watts.
4: Oh, really?
1: Like, it's supposed to be, I mean, it'd be pretty, I think, like, aesthetically, it would be cool. I'm thinking like this one area of my house.
2: Nostalgia.
1: But how people have Bluetooth speakers that, or, you know, the mini fridge that looks like a guitar amplifier.
3: Right.
1: Something cool like that. And if it sounds as good as, you know, I've heard people who have seen it or whatever. Now, I would buy one, but it's expensive. It's like $450.
4: Nah.
1: Now, they have other ones that are even more expensive than that, but they do offer ones like $450. But I've never bought anything off of Kickstarter before. And at the time I was looking at it, it stood out to me, this warning about how, hey, you could be paying for something here that you never get. Now, they're telling me the delivery on it is going to be in June if I did order it. But that doesn't necessarily mean that's going
3: to
1: happen.
4: Yeah.
3: Well, that's a lot of people to give their money back to, because they've raised over $5.5 million.
1: Oh, yeah. It's crazy. Mm. And they have all these, like, I see all these celebrities and stuff that they've sent it to, like, you know, Taboo, I guess, from like Black Eyed Peas and some other artists and stuff. Yeah. They're like, oh, and they talk about how it sounds cool and it looks cool.
3: It does look cool.
1: It looks like a cool old vintage boombox.
2: So if you order one, they tell you it might not arrive?
1: Well, the Kickstarter language has that on there because they're raising

0: 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I'm Nicole Alvarez. Well, I'm live at Beach Life today in Redondo, and I'm actually on the grounds before anybody else. I see the, I guess they're bomb dogs. I don't know, but everything seems to be safe. I will say, compared to what I saw last night, this is wild because this is the calm before the storm. Last night, Duran Duran was insane. When I say, like, I didn't expect it, it felt like it was 1990. 99. I don't even know when they came out. They look amazing. They sound amazing. Everybody was pretty intoxicated by the time I got here. It's a really cool vibe by the ocean. If you're coming down, I'm going to give you some tips and tricks. We are live at Beach Life. It's Alt 98.7.
1: That's good, dude.
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All 98.7 Ellie's Alternative Rock. I'm Nicole Alvarez. Good morning. Happy Saturday. I'm first of all, that Oasis song is perfection. The weather here at Redondo, right now it's very overcast. It's going to be very chilly. So if you're coming to Beach Life, make sure you've got like hoodie weather mentality. Also, if you're coming to Beach Life this weekend, don't forget to stop by the Hyundai Hangout to check out their Ioniq 5. They're located near the High Tide Stage VIP deck. As for me, I'm just going to be bouncing around. Come find me. Come dance with me. It's Alt 98.7.

The sweet, sultry, dulcet tones. Notes. Yeah, that's it. Notes. No, that sounds stupid. The voice of LA. That works. Nicole Alvarez on All 98.7.

All 98.7, LA's Alternative Rock. I am Nicole Alvarez, and this is my first beach life with All 98.7. I've been to one. I think I went to, like, the inaugural beach life, and I've got to say, the way that it keeps growing and growing is very impressive. The crowd last night was so fun for Duran Duran. Tonight, we have The Offspring closing things out, which is a big full circle moment because The Offspring started out their career at Epitaph with Pennywise, and Jim Lindbergh, the lead singer of Pennywise, has been on the ground level with Beach Life, helping to curate this since day one. Fun fact, I bet you didn't know. Now you know. Jim's going to come by and talk to us. We're live at Beach Life. Again, hoodie weather, guys. Hoodie weather. It's Alt 98.7.

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1: 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Ronda Rousey, Gina Carano. Also see Nate Diaz and Mike Perry at the Intuit Dome. 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

Alt 98.7 LA's Alternative Rock. I'm Nicole Alvarez. So I'm live at Beach Life. Doors haven't opened yet. If you're coming to Beach Life this weekend, make sure to come say hi and check out the Fiji Airways Kava Bar on the iHeartRadio broadcast platform right across from the low tide stage. I will be here. I think Jim Lindbergh of Pennywise, who has a lot to do with this festival, is coming by at around 12:30. So if you're in the area, come hang out with us. We're gonna do a little chat. We're gonna have a conversation. We're old friends, and I can't wait. I can't wait to see him actually. So enjoy Weezer and Bethany Constantino on your drive down to the South Bay. It is Alt 98.7.

Alt 98.7. Hi, I'm Nicole Alvarez. If you hear a smile in my voice, it's because I'm staring at the ocean. I'm at beach life. Let me tell you about last night. I got here a little late last night, just in time for like the chain smokers were wrapping up and the Duran Duran was going to come on, and I had to walk through the massive crowd from the entrance. I had to somehow get to my person in the front. When I tell you that I got tried by a woman who could have been my mother, she shoved me. Like, the way that she tried to kick my ass just because I said excuse me and tried to get in front of her, it was frightening. Honestly, I didn't expect that kind of behavior for a Duran Duran crowd. But alas, you never know what you're going to get here at Beach Life. It's Alt 98.7, LA's alternative rock.

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23: You know, it's almost like we never left.

Sugar Ray will be here today. I'm at Beach Life Fest. It's so far, it's a cool, breezy day, and I think it's going to get colder. So Sugar Ray does 210. That man is roaming about already. Doors are about to open. Tonight is also Bad Sons, Switchfoot, Jim Lindbergh of Pennywise, Joan Jett, Slightly Stupid, Ben Harper, and then things close out this evening with The Offspring. We're expecting a very, very huge crowd for that. I will be live at Beach Life till it closes down. I'm Nicole Alvarez. 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

Hi, I am live at Beach Life, Alt 98.7, Ellie's Alternative Rock. The gates aren't open yet. They're opening in under 30 minutes, and I'm just staring like at the door, like, open the gates, like a monster foaming at the mouth, because I've also had two coffees at this point. I just want the music to start. I want people to start dancing. I want to do my interviews. The first one will be Jim Lindbergh of Pennywise, who is going to stop by, and we're going to talk about punk rock. That's what we're going to do. But also, I just want to see you. I want to see all of you. We're live at Beach Life. I'm Nicole Alvarez. It's Alt 98.7.

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1: Got a big week of giveaways next week on the Woody Show. Starting Monday, a chance to win tickets to not one, but two different shows with Haley Williams from Paramore.
2: 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Nice.
1: Haley's going to be at the Wiltern. 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
1: We also got Nate Bargatze tickets for the Netflix is a Joke Comedy Fest. 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Ronda Rousey, Gina Carano. Also see Nate Diaz and Mike Perry at the Intuit Dome. 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

All 98.7, LA's Alternative Rock. The doors are almost open. I'm at Beach Life. So we are on the Fiji Airwaves stage, and there's a Kava bar here, and you can come say hello to me. And the, I will tell you, so I'm sitting down where I'm broadcasting, and there's a tree. Somebody brought a plant to maybe make the broadcast stage look cool. Cooler, because it does look really freaking awesome. And hidden inside the planter, we found an empty bottle of Tito's tequila. Whoever that was, like, you're not in trouble for leaving that there. You're my hero. Come back. Come back for more. The doors open at noon. I will be here for a while. I'm Nicole Alvarez, and we're live at Beach Life, Alt 98.7.

Doors are open, baby. Can you hear? All 98.7, LA's alternative rock. They don't pay me to say I'm Nicole Alvarez, and we are Oceanside at the Beach Life Festival. Doors are open. It's going to be such a perfect Saturday. Thank you. They lowered the music so I could talk to you. So doors are open. I'm excited because today is Ben Harper and The Offspring and Joan Jett and Switchfoot and Sugar Ray and our buddy Jim Lindbergh of Pennywise. So keep up with us on socials. Anything and everything that you need to know about Beach Life and interviews, and you get to see my ugly mug and Booker and Stryker. Booker? I don't know about Booker, but Stryker's here. We're live at Beach Life, Alt 98.7.

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88.7. I'm Nicole Alvarez. We are live at Beach Life. I have like this little moment. There's a little lull that I can talk to you. So, yeah, fight for your right to party. You don't have to fight for anything here. I will gladly escort you to the Jack Daniel's karaoke bar, for example. There's a lot of Tito's. There's a bar in every freaking corner of this festival. This is my kind of festival. We're live at Beach Life. I'm Nicole Alvarez. It's Alt 98.7.

I am live at Beach Life. Good luck getting me out of here. I'm Nicole Alvarez. It's Alt 98.7. We're by the ocean, and I'm going to write a strongly worded letter to the powers that be at Alt 98.7 asking for us to permanently broadcast by a body of water because I think it just makes everything a lot better. So let's see. Right now, I'm going to catch Jim Lindberg. He's the lead singer of Pennywise, but he's also a mastermind behind Beach Life. He goes on at 2:25, and then it's just like boom, boom, boom right after that. I want to see you. I want to meet you. So if you see me, none of this, I saw you and I was too scared. Just tackle me to the ground. The ground here is sand. We're live at Beach Life, Alt 98.7.

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1: Got a big week of giveaways next week on the Woody Show. 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
1: We also got Nate Bargatze tickets for the Netflix is a Joke Comedy Fest. And tickets for the big fights, man. Ronda Rousey, Gina Carano. Also see Nate Diaz and Mike Perry at the Intuit Dome. They are fighting the MMA event of the year. 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

All 98.7 Live at Beach Life. I'm Nicole Alvarez. Do you know what I love about this festival? So right outside of the festival, there's a bunch of hotel rooms, like, not hotel rooms. There's the Redondo Beach Hotel. There's the Sonesta. And there's all these tuk-tuks, like all these pedicabs. So at night, like last night, we took a pedicab to a bar. And it's just like Wonderland. If you're coming to Beach Life this weekend, make sure to come say hi and check out the Fiji Airwaves Cava Bar on the iHeartRadio broadcast platform. That's where I am right now. It's right across from the low tide stage. Come give me a hug. We're live at Beach Life, Alt 98.7.

weird life. I just want to jump in the ocean so bad, but it looks so cold. Alt 98.7, Ellie's Alternative Rock. I'm Nicole Alvarez. So I just did a little walk about the stage, and I saw Joan Jett's equipment. When I was little, I was asked to write a paper on my hero, like to my hero, basically, and most people had like presidents and whatnot. Joan Jett, ladies and gentlemen, without that woman spearheading females in rock and roll, I mean, I don't even know where females in rock and roll would be without Joan Jett. Anyways, I tried to accost her backstage, and security quickly intervened, which was smart. I'm Nicole Alvarez. We're live at Beach Life, Alt 98.7.

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We are live at Beach Life. I'm Nicole Alvarez. Doors have been open a little over an hour. I've had so much fun, so I just want to take a second on behalf of everybody at Alt 98.7, myself, Booker, and Stryker. I want to say thank you to the crew here at Beach Life for inviting us back every year. We're by the ocean, watching music, meeting you, seeing our favorite rock stars. I mean, this does not suck. We're live in Redondo Beach, Alt 98.7.

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0: 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Where's my pretzels? Where's my chips?

7. I'm Nicole Alvarez. We're live at Beach Life by the ocean. Let me give you a little tip. So we are on the iHeartRadio Fiji Airways Oasis. It's a stage. You'll see us. We're right across from the low tide stage. Anyways, if you come up, you scan this QR code and you have a chance to win a dream trip for two to Fiji, thanks to Fiji Airways. So on your way back and forth, just stop by here, scan the QR code, and then, you know what? You're welcome, dude. All 98.7.

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1: 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Ronda Rousey, Gina Carano. Also see Nate Diaz and Mike Perry at the Intuit Dome. 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

Get crazy with the cheese whiz. That's actually a line in that Beck song. Alt 98.7. I'm Nicole Alvarez. I'm getting ready to wrap things up, and I want to say thank you to Jim Lindberg of Pennywise and Switchfoot and the artists that I got to see today, Beach Life, and to you for hanging out. I'm going to stay here because the Offspring are going to close out the show, and Redondo Beach is going to see a thing or two. It's been a lovely day, so thank you so much for being a part of it. I appreciate you. We're live in Redondo Beach at Beach Life, Alt 98.7.

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1: Yeah, I'm doing pretty well. Thanks for hanging out with Booker and Stryker. 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

0: Booker and Stryker are wimps. Are soft and we cry often.
1: I cried during the John Taffer Bar Rescue Show this past Sunday when he fixed up one of those bars. I started crying.
0: There's a few things online that really get to me. Okay. Now, the obvious one is pets. Whenever there's like a pet adoption or something, that really gets me. I don't know if that gets you. I think you'd probably just watch that and go, oh, good for you. You got a dog. Congratulations.
1: No, what? All of a sudden, I hate dogs? My dog's ashes are in my storage locker right now.
0: I think you're making my point for me.
1: I am moved when an adoption happens, especially when it's a gift to like the child in the family who doesn't know the pet is coming.
0: That scenario is good.
1: That gets me.
0: That's a good one. Have you ever seen the videos where they take somebody into the dentist that has like these jacked up teeth and stuff, and they give them new teeth, and then they do the big reveal? And then the person's like, oh, my God.
1: My God, my teeth are so big. I didn't want them this big. I look like Guy Smiley. No, chiclets.
0: I'm going to mark you down for no
1: okay,
0: on that
1: no,
0: one.
1: I don't cry on that one. Sorry. Right,
0: I cry on that one. I always cry. I'm just going to put you no.
1: That's a big no on that one.
0: All right. What about when there are people that are colorblind and they have those like sunglasses that you can give to people so they can see color for the first time? When you see videos like that, does that make you cry?
1: Nope, because they're going to look right at my outfit and put it down. Those shoes don't go with that shirt, that belt. What are you doing?
0: Checking a no there.
1: Nope, we're going to say no.
0: All right.
1: Nope.
0: All right, this is the last one.
1: I have one for you after this.
0: Oh, thing. You do?
1: Yes.
0: Okay, I'm going to put you. Listen, I think you're a yes on this one, but I'm not sure.
1: Okay.
0: Have you ever seen the videos where they give little babies hearing aids and they hear their mom for the first time?
1: That's fine. No, yeah, that no, it definitely moves me because that child has
0: been... But to tears?
1: Yes.
0: Yeah, okay, good.
1: Because they don't know anything else other than what... Like, they only know of no sound.
0: Right.
1: And then they finally get to
0: hear...
1: They
0: give mom that look when they hear mom's voice
1: for
0: the first time?
1: That's what does it.
0: Oh, God, that one kills me. All right, you got one for me?
1: That tops all of those that you just threw my way.
0: Really?
1: And see, I'm feeling it right now already in my heart, in my chest.
0: Good. I can see. It looks like he's about to well up a little bit.
1: It's when a service man or woman comes and surprises their child at school or surprises their parent. The parent or kid doesn't know that they've come back from a different country where
0: that's
1: they're serving.
0: True. Yeah.
1: And like, there they are. That gets me.
0: That kills me every time.
1: That's number one on my list.
0: And you know what else is also up there? I like when they take the dog to the airport or whatever. And the soldier hasn't seen the dog for a while. And then the dog just like comes at him like a million miles per hour. And they like fall down and hug and stuff. That's a good one right there too. I like those. Booker and Stryker. It is Alt 98.7.

0: and Stryker on Alt 98.7. Stryker, you want a quick? Did you know?
1: I'll take one.
0: All right. Did you know that when you go to Costco and you go to get that sweet hot dog and soda deal, that they have onions? You just have to ask for them. They got a little plastic thing, a little thing that they just got in the back, and they'll bring them out to you. You get onions for free if you ask at Costco. Did you know?
1: I did not know, but I'm not a big onion fan on
0: what?
1: A hot dog.
0: What?
1: Give me onions cooked on a hamburger.
0: Really?
1: Yeah.
0: You don't like an onion on a hot dog.
1: Isn't relish better than onions on a hot dog?
0: Both.
1: That's a lot of stomach stuff going on.
0: I load
1: that
0: them
1: is
0: up.
1: Some breath. That is dragon breath. That is poop action. That is some bad gas you're going to be
0: all
1: passing.
0: Right.
1: Honey, you went to the Costco to get a pillow. Yeah, I also had a hot dog and relish and onions.
0: And onions. And I get the mustard and I get the ketchup.
1: The mustard.
0: And I don't care if people judge me for the ketchup. I don't care. I like the ketchup.
1: I'm so against people that judge on what condiment you like to use.
0: Right.
1: You want mayonnaise on your hamburger and your hot dog? That's
0: knock
1: fine.
0: Knock yourself out.
1: You want the mustard on eggs? Thousand Island on eggs? Go for it. It's fine.
0: Or if you're one of those repugnant people that want pineapple on their pizza.
1: Thank you. I love pineapple on a pizza. Oh, my God. By the way, I've been dating my girlfriend Britt for a good amount now. I can't believe it, and it's awesome. I don't think I've... Listen, I open up everything to her, but I don't think I've shared how much I love pineapple.
0: You have a
1: that's
0: debut?
1: One,
0: yeah.
1: That's one thing that I think could be a red flag.
0: Right to the curb you
1: yeah.
0: go.
1: All these other things could be red, green flags. It's a red flag, baby. I'm sorry.
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1: Haley's going to be at the Wiltern. 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
1: 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Ronda Rousey, Gina Carano. 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

0: Walker and Stryker on Alt 98.7, LA's alternative rock. I feel ripped off, Stryker.
1: Why?
0: Just a little bit. I feel really ripped off. So I have my eye that's itching last night. It's all red. Do you remember at the end of the night I showed you?
2: Do you remember? I was trying to avoid you. I thought this guy had
0: pink
2: goes
0: eye.
2: To Florida for 2 days.
0: Right.
2: In some city nobody's ever heard of.
0: Right.
2: His eye, I could blindfold it with dental floss. It was so swollen and irritated. His other eye, by the way, the perfect 360-degree
0: right.
2: circle.
0: I don't know what happened. It's went away since. But so everyone's got me now convinced, the boss especially, because she's got kids, and she says, I think you got the pink eye. Let me get on the telehealth thing and show a doctor, right? So you get on your app, they can sit there, and they're looking at you.
2: Love that. Love,
0: love
2: the telehealth.
0: It's the best. So I get on there. She asks me a bunch of questions. She says, you got drainage and goop and pus and all that stuff? No, I don't have any of that. And she's like, oh, you don't have pink eye. It's probably just allergies.
2: Oh.
0: Could be
2: nice.
0: Like a virus or something. I'm like, are you sure? And she's like, that's not pink eye. You don't have pink eye. Don't worry about it. So she says, I do want to get you some drops, though. So, you know, I'll send it to the pharmacy. I'm like, great, cool. I don't have pink eye. It's probably just allergies. And it has went away since. So I go to the pharmacy, right?
2: Where's the ripped off part?
0: Here it comes. So I go to the pharmacy and I'm all excited, right? Because I get the prescription window. I did the telehealth. I spent the $20. I want my money's worth. I walk up to the window and I say, I need my prescription. And the woman behind the counter, she, okay, and opens the door. And she walks out, you know, where the peasants are on my side of the
2: OTC. Things.
0: Yeah, she walks outside of the little box and takes a stroll through the aisles. I'm like, whoa, wait a minute. We're out here in Gen
2: Pop. You want the good stuff.
0: Right, we're out here in
2: Give me the chemically ridden stuff that nobody knows about.
0: Right, we're in Gen Pop medicine. I didn't come here for Gen Pop medicine. I did the whole telehealth. I want some special eye drops. I don't want some goddamn Visine or whatever
2: they
0: she's
2: gave
0: getting.
2: You the good old Refresh.
0: Yeah, that's what I had. I got Refresh now. I mean, so I've
2: Systane, Refresh,
0: yeah,
2: Duo,
0: Sustain.
2: Oasis Tears.
0: That's what I have.
2: Did you get it?
0: Yeah, exactly. Gen Pop
2: Why
0: medicine.
2: Why didn't you just telehealth me?
0: Right, I should have.
2: For free, I could have said.
0: You could have sent me the box. What you got? Some Visine, Booker.
2: You want to telehealth. They can do the same thing.
0: $20. Wasted $20.
2: Listen, I went to med school for 7 years.
0: 7 years of med school. I should have listened to you. General Pop medication. That's not medication. I was so ripped off. You agree? I was ripped off, right?
2: You were
0: I was ripped off.
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0: Booker and Stryker. Alt 98.7, LA's alternative rock. I'm Booker. He's Stryker with everything happening in the world.
1: I drink a lot of coffee. I like the caffeine. Harvard. So we're going to a reputable source as far as I'm concerned. Harvard, the university. 43 years of data. They've been studying the effects of drinking coffee.
0: Oh.
1: Not decaf, caffeinated coffee. You lower your risk of dementia, according to Harvard, by 18% if you're a coffee drinker.
0: Yes.
1: Here's what they did not reveal in this study, which is why now I'm very upset with Harvard. Can I have 7 cups a day?
0: Right. How much is too much? How much is enough to get yourself to the anti-dementia mode? Right.
1: Is it 2 cups or 3 cups or 1 cup? And if I have a hot vanilla latte in the morning that has caffeine, I get it's got a lot of sugar and some extra calories. Does that have the, like, am I still going to be have an 18% lower risk if I'm having a latte?
0: I know you. You probably only read 2 lines of the study.
1: I read,
0: if you would have got to the bottom, it would be revealed.
1: Booker, this was a 157-page study that was revealed, and I read 156 pages. There's right. one more page to go. But I got too busy watching Entourage Season 2 last night for a rewatch.
0: Gotcha.
1: I'm Stryker. That's all I got.

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1: 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Ronda Rousey, Gina Carano. 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

0: time I saw him was, I would say it was 6-7 years ago. I was on the 10. I was on the way to a Dodger game with my buddy, and I saw the license plate, and I go, ah, that's funny. As we start to drive by the guy, we look in. We're like, my God, that guy looks exactly like Brad Pitt. It must be his thing. He must be like a lookalike or something. This is years ago, and I always wondered, does that guy still exist out in Gen Pop? Well, I'm on the 101 last night, and I see the SUV, and I'm like, I'll be damned. And it's funny, because he's like the same age as Brad Pitt, too, so he's aged since the last time I saw him.
1: Is it the same car from all those years ago?
0: No, it's an SUV, but this one actually looked new, and it's like a Suburban, dude.
2: This guy loves attention.
0: He does, but I mean, he must make money doing this because...
2: As an impersonator?
0: But dude, it's a really nice Suburban the guy's driving around in, and I saw him.
2: For how long can you be a celebrity impersonator? Listen, if you started as Liza Minnelli in 1962... You've had a nice 64-year run as that. Doing Brad Pitt.
0: Right.
2: I mean, he doesn't say that much in public.
0: Right.
2: What the heck are you doing as his lookalike?
0: But what do you get out of it? You know what I mean? Like, it's funny if you went to a party and there's a guy that looks like Brad Pitt. He's like, haha, I get that a lot. But he's got it on his license plate, so he wants you to look, which leads me to believe he must be an impersonator.
2: What gigs? Give me 4 gigs the guy is getting. For some jokes, maybe for some fun.
0: Yes, absolutely.
2: Just get a cameo from somebody.
0: Okay, but put it this way. Let's say I had a party. I'm having an engagement party or something like that, and I invite Brad Pitt lookalike. Don't you think that's funny?
2: Hey, listen, dear Brad Pitt lookalike, if you are looking for a manager, Chris Booker... would like to start booking your gigs for you. He's not getting us gigs.
3: No. Brad Pitt lookalike gigs.
2: He's got you covered.
0: Damn thing for this show. Your future is in my hands.
3: Yes, I mean, it's

0: 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It is Alt 98.7, LA's alternative rock. How do you do?
1: Yeah, I'm doing pretty well. Thanks for hanging out with Booker and Stryker. Hey, if you want to go see Hayley Williams at the Hollywood Bowl on October 5th, leave us a message as you are streaming us on the iHeartRadio app.
0: Yeah, go to the Alt 98.7 page and just drop in your favorite Hayley Williams song. 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

0: Booker and Stryker, it is Alt 98.7.
1: Booker, what is something that you will spend money on, even though everything is very expensive? You're like, I don't care what it is, I'm still going to pay for it. Because there is something at a restaurant, of course I don't want to spend all the money, but I don't even look at the price on it. I order it no matter what.
0: Oh, no matter what. Well, yeah, I guess I would say sushi for me. Like, I'm not going to go and eat sushi if it's like cheap sushi. I don't mind spending for good sushi. I'm like, whatever cost, it costs. But I don't go and eat sushi that often. It's like a once a month kind of thing. What's yours?
1: I've got something for you. It's so good the way they prepare it. And I don't think I can ever make it at home how they do it, even though the ingredients are right there at Ralph's.
0: Right.
1: They're right there. An iceberg lettuce wedge.
0: Oh, yeah.
1: The way they crumble the blue cheese, the freezing cold plate, the way they, whatever they do with the egg, it's just, and the blue cheese dressing, it's perfect. I know an iceberg wedge costs $1.50 at the store.
0: Right.
1: The eggs, not expensive, probably a half an egg on there.
0: Right.
1: The blue cheese dressing, not expensive.
0: Right.
1: Meanwhile, I just paid $21 for it. I could have had 17 of those at home.
0: It's a good point, because if you think the breakdown of an iceberg, it's basically a head of iceberg lettuce that they almost cut in half, and they just stick it right on top of your plate. You're right. They crumble up a hard-boiled egg a little bit. $42. And you're like, what the hell? You know what I mean?
1: I think the manager and the owner of the restaurants, anytime somebody orders an iceberg wedge like at a steak restaurant,
0: right,
1: they're laughing their heads off in the back. They're like, what a sucker right there.
0: Let me make a guess, a bet. I bet you anything. I bet you any amount of money in the world. You've never attempted to make the at-home iceberg wedge. As much as you love it, you've never made the attempt to do everything I just said. It's basically bacon bits, which come in a little plastic container. And an iceberg lettuce wedge and some ranch dressing. There's no way I can make sushi. And back to your point,
1: right,
0: it's a piece of fish and salmon I could get at Costco, a knife and a handful of rice and a little sliver of wasabi. Not that hard. It's three damn things. Never tried it. Not going to do it. Just going to screw it up. I'll let the professionals do it.
1: And also a sushi roll and an iceberg wedge. You're hungry 7 minutes later after you eat it. What are we
0: you need
1: doing?
0: Dinner after dinner, right?
1: Dinner after dinner.
0: I hate dinner after dinner, but that's Chinese food to me. Like, I could eat Chinese food in 15 minutes. I'm like, so where's the rest of that Chinese food?
1: Oh, that's, you know what I mean? Want right now. Give me some orange chicken.
0: Everybody's getting Chinese food for dinner now. It's Booker and Stryker. It takes

0: Booker Stryker, Alt 98.7. I believe there are two types of people in the world when it comes to this one thing, and that's it. There's no middle ground here. And I'm not sure which type of person you are. Let me set the stage for you. It's like, well, it's when you put a charge on your credit card, let's say you went to dinner last night. Mm-hmm. The next day you run to that app and you pay your credit card balance immediately. Like, you can't stand to have that, you know, that fee on there, whatever, $76. It drives you insane and you have to pay it that day. Or you're the person that either does the auto pay or waits to your paycheck and you're like, I'll do it then. It's one or the other. It drives you crazy, or you don't care and you wait till the end. And I got a feeling you're the latter.
1: It's knowing the dates of when the amount is due on the credit card and then settling that. And I don't like to do it on the date. I like to do it 3 days before date, so there's no confusion.
0: So you're the latter then. And
1: I like to rack it up.
0: You know what the date, like, I have no idea.
1: Oh, you don't know the date?
0: Oh, God, no. I have no idea because I'm the first. See,
1: if you go to the gas station, it's $3,000 to fill up your tank. You'll go on the app the next day, see it on there, and be like, let's get that thing down.
0: I got to get it to zero immediately.
1: Wow.
0: So you're the latter. So you know the exact date. So if I said your American Express card, when does the bill come? Come on.
1: I swear. I'll show it to you.
0: Like I said, there's two types of people.
1: Yeah.
0: And you're the latter.
1: And I like to get it in on the 6th. Not with 6, but on the 6th, 3 before the 9th. -2.5.
0: Play a song.
1: It's like a scared turtle.
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1: Haley's going to be at the Wiltern. 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
1: 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Ronda Rousey, Gina Carano. Also see Nate Diaz and Mike Perry at the Intuit Dome. 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